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Coast 93.1, your home for the Blake Show. It's Chris Harper in for Steelzy on your Monday night. If you haven't heard this one yet, check it out. It's new music from Noah Kahan. This one's called Orbiter on Coast 93.1. Check it out.

0: It's Stella Lefty. It's called Boston. It's on Coast 93.1. You're home for the Blake Show. It's Chris Harper in for Steelzy on your Monday night. Hey, Coast, this weekend, gonna get a bunch of fun summer songs back in the mix. 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

0: 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If you missed just a minute, you may have missed this.
1: Tell us something good. What are you looking forward to this weekend?
2: We're going on a yarn cruise.
1: Okay, hold on a minute. A yarn cruise? So do you knit and sail?
2: Yes.
1: Okay.
2: Wow. We're on a schooner in Camden during the sunset, and we bring our knitting and chat and have snacks.
1: And maybe some wine for some people.
2: Yeah. Okay. Adult beverages are okay.
1: I love it.
2: I have my Dramamine. I already bought it.
3: There you go.
2: I'm good.
1: Yeah. I have to quickly knit a puke bowl. 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
14: Monday evening will be mild and muggy with some lingering showers and drizzle. There may also be a few breaks in the clouds as we head through the evening hours. Lows tonight will be in the mid-60s as we head into Tuesday morning. Tuesday will start out with a lot of clouds, some fog, potentially a couple morning showers as well. Looks nicer with some more sunshine by the afternoon with just a slight chance for a shower. Highs will generally be in the mid to upper 70s. Even nicer on Wednesday, highs return to the low 80s with a good amount of sun and just a slight chance for a shower. And humidity finally drops on Thursday into Friday later in the week. I'm News Center Maine meteorologist Christian Bridges with your forecast on Coast 93.1.
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0: Steele and Morgan Wallen. They're on Coast 93.1, your home for the Blake Show. It's Chris Harper in for Steele and your Monday. Speaking of Blake, he'll be back at it tomorrow morning with Kelly and Todd. Talking a lot of sharks lately. I mean, how can you blame them? They're everywhere. It's a shark takeover. Also, Thursday mornings, Blake, Kelly, and Todd do Blown Off. You missed the latest edition. Go check it out now. 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
1: 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We're going to pick out a couple more songs and figure out what to talk about. Stick tight. Don't go. It's Maine's Coast.
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Host 93.1, your home for the Blank Show. It's Chris Humphrey in for Steelzy on your Monday night. And unfortunately, the ride is over for the gray new Gloucester Raymond Little League team. They lost in the New England Regional Championship game in Bristol, Connecticut last week. Despite the loss, they had a ton of sportsmanship and were encouraging the other team. The coach said, well, that's what it means to be from Maine. For just a

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If you're hoping for Barbie 2, might be getting held up because of Margot Robbie. Did you see how much she made in the first one? It's a lot.

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1: CYANO. Mom, what's this word on this sign?
2: Let's see. If the lake is murky, has scums, or looks like pea soup, it might have high levels of cyanobacteria. Here's a trick. It rhymes with piano.
1: Cyanobacteria. That's a big word. What does it mean?
2: It's a type of bacteria that can grow in the lake. When there's too much, it can make us sick, so we can't swim today.
1: The lake does look a little pea soupy. Can Bingo still go for a swim?
2: Nope. The bacteria can make her sick too. Let's put her on leash so she doesn't jump in.
1: Can I put the leash on? Come here, girl.
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1: Yeah.
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9: Monday evening will be mild and muggy with some lingering showers and drizzle. There may also be a few breaks in the clouds as we head through the evening hours. Lows tonight will be in the mid-60s as we head into Tuesday morning. Tuesday will start out with a lot of clouds, some fog, potentially a couple morning showers as well. Looks nicer with some more sunshine by the afternoon with just a slight chance for a shower. Highs will generally be in the mid to upper 70s. Even nicer on Wednesday, highs return to the low 80s with a good amount of sun and just a slight chance for a shower, and humidity finally drops on Thursday into Friday later in the week. I'm News Center Maine meteorologist Christian Bridges with your forecast on Coast 93.1.
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Stella Lefty, that one's called Boston. It's on Coast 93.1, your home for the Blake Show. It's Chris Harper alongside on your Monday night. Hey, you need something mansplained to you? I'm not asking for me. I don't need the calls. You can hold your anger. I'm asking for Chrissy. She's starting a new podcast. She wants to mansplain everything you need to know about

0: 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Like, what's the process? 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Chrissy can answer those questions. You can submit them now. 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Blake will ask the questions, and Chrissy will mansplain all the answers.
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5: When are we going to get the call? 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I lost my dad to overdose almost 10 years ago when our family got that call. 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And that could save a life. 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

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They caught her in a restaurant eating some seafood.

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Well, a nicer day on the way for you tomorrow. Sunshine will be up near 80. Rinse and repeat for Wednesday, but it looks like chance of rain back on Thursday. Hang on, your forecast on the way. Coast 93.1.

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2: They say the holy water's watered down, and this town's lost its faith. 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Oh my, my, oh my, my love, I take one look at you, you're taking me out.

0: 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If you missed just a minute, you may have missed this.
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13: 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We don't get paid until we get you a settlement. 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
0: 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Who needs a weather app when you've got the latest local forecast from News Center Maine?
3: Monday evening will be mild and muggy with some lingering showers and drizzle. There may also be a few breaks in the clouds as we head through the evening hours. Lows tonight will be in the mid-60s as we head into Tuesday morning. Tuesday will start out with a lot of clouds, some fog, potentially a couple morning showers as well. Looks nicer with some more sunshine by the afternoon with just a slight chance for a shower. Highs will generally be in the mid to upper 70s. Even nicer on Wednesday, highs return to the low 80s with a good amount of sun and just a slight chance for a shower. And humidity finally drops on Thursday into Friday later in the week. I'm News Center Maine meteorologist Christian Bridges with your forecast on Coast 93.1.
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Speaking of Blake, he'll be back at it tomorrow morning with Kelly and Don. 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

93.1, your home for the Blake Show. It's Chris Humphrey in for Steelzy. Hang out, Ella Langley coming up this hour. I got Sia on the way, Harry Styles coming up. We're now at Somber. They're on Coast 93.1.

0: One of Tay Tay's besties. That is Selena Gomez. She's on Coast 93.1, your home for the Blake Show. It's Chris Harper alongside on your Monday night in for Steelzy tonight. Hey, Alyssa is back at it tomorrow. She'll be in with the 90s Nooner. All your favorite 90s tunes, plus maybe a couple you haven't heard in a while. You got a song from the 90s you want to hear in the mix? 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

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Ever been insulted so good you don't even realize that you're being insulted? Well, apparently there's a new list of insults so clever you don't even realize you're being roasted. Things like intelligence has been chasing you all your life, but you've always been too quick for it. Just when

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10: Monday evening will be mild and muggy with some lingering showers and drizzle. There may also be a few breaks in the clouds as we head through the evening hours. Lows tonight will be in the mid-60s as we head into Tuesday morning. Tuesday will start out with a lot of clouds, some fog, potentially a couple morning showers as well. Looks nicer with some more sunshine by the afternoon with just a slight chance for a shower. Highs will generally be in the mid to upper 70s. Even nicer on Wednesday. Highs return to the low 80s with a good amount of sun and just a slight chance for a shower. And humidity finally drops on Thursday into Friday later in the week. I'm News Center Maine meteorologist Christian Bridges with your forecast on Coast 93.1.
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Brooks 93.1, you're home for the Blake Show. Got a song you want to hear tonight? Let me know what it is. 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What do you want to hear?

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1: They say the holy water's watered down, and this town's lost its faith. 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

0: Wake Show with Kelly and Todd on Coast 93.1. If you missed just a minute, you may have missed this.
1: I don't know which is more awkward, having the anxious kid sleep over or being the parents of the anxious kid knowing you're going to have to go pick him up.
2: I couldn't do sleepovers because I would puke every time. Yeah. My parents would be like, no. Like, eventually, they would be like, shut it down. You can't sleep over your friend's house because you can't handle it. We would have to, like, come pick you up every time because you're puking.
1: That is awful. That would be one play date in my house.
2: Yeah.
1: Not bringing the puker back.
2: Yeah, no, you're the puker. Yep.
1: Mm-hmm. Yeah.
2: Yep, sorry.
1: What are we doing tonight? No, the puker's coming over. Okay. Get the bowls.
2: I can't believe I had friends.
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0: The Blake Show with Kelly and Todd on Coast 93.1. If you missed just a minute, you may have missed this.
1: Tell us something good. What are you looking forward to this weekend?
2: We're going on a yarn cruise.
1: Okay, hold on a minute. A yarn cruise? So do you knit and sail?
2: Yes.
1: Okay.
2: We're going on a schooner in Camden during the sunset, and we

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0: Yeah. Okay. Adult beverages are okay.
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0: I have my Dramamine. I already bought it.
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1: 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I have to quickly knit a puke bowl. 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

0: Hits Coast 93.1 just announced yesterday the Jonas Brothers are playing at the SNHU Arena over in New Hampshire coming up in September. Tickets are on sale Friday, but we've got your tickets this week. 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
1: Hi, everybody. This is Joe.
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0: There you go. And if you do a talkback today, and it doesn't have to be on topic, you could just do a shout out, say hello, say your name, where you're listening, on the Coast 93.1 app, then you'll be eligible for a bonus pair of Jonas Brothers tickets. It's a Talkback Tuesday. So you use the Coast 93.1 app and click the Talkback button, and that'll send us a message right into the studio here. Okay, and if you do today, before the end of the show, you'll be entered to win Jonas Brothers tickets, okay? So you could do a talk back just saying that, you know, what you're doing, why you're up right now, or you could do on topic with whichever topic we're talking about. Like this one. What does your partner insist on displaying that really does not need to be displayed?
4: Okay.
0: Because different people have different ideas of what is a display.
4: Okay.
0: You know?
4: Yep.
0: So there's a house I drive by every morning in Kittery. Nice little house. I notice it because there's a motorcycle parked out front on the lawn as if it's like a lawn ornament.
4: Okay. Yeah.
0: And it's right in the middle, like straddling, the tires straddle the little narrow walkway that goes up to the front door.
4: Yep.
0: And every day that I see this, I think, is that an argument in that house? Because I'm guessing, and I'm stereotyping, but I'm guessing it's the guy's motorcycle.
4: Yeah.
0: And the wife is like, honey, it's not a lawn ornament.
4: Yeah, right.
0: Put it in the garage or in the driveway.
4: Yep.
0: Or whatever. But it's always parked right out there out front.
4: Yeah.
0: And it's not a big house, so it stands out.
4: Mm-hmm.
0: You know, what I mean?
4: Yes.
0: And I just, I in my head, I picture this continuous argument.
4: Yeah.
0: Honey, can you stop parking the motorcycle on the front yard?
4: Yep.
0: It's not a decoration.
4: Yeah, that's great.
0: It should go in the driveway.
4: Yes.
0: Because that would be what I would say.
4: Yeah.
0: If it was my husband, right?
4: Totally.
0: And I same with Tim. Tim would be like, you know.
4: Yeah, put it inside. Put it inside.
0: Oh, God, I actually just realized I'm totally, I'll have to out myself. I was just thinking about what's out front of the house.
4: Yep.
0: And I totally did. I was at the beach and there was a really cool piece of driftwood that I thought would look cool on like the patio if somehow we could work it out and put it in, you know.
4: Yeah.
0: I don't know how I lifted it into the car by myself when I was taking the dogs for a walk on the beach. And I put it in the car and I got it home and took it out and left it out in the driveway to get rained on and get clean. And it's been there for months.
4: Yeah,
0: I can't tell you how many times Tim has said, so what are you going to do with that?
4: Yeah.
0: I mean, I don't think it looks bad.
4: Right.
0: But it's definitely not
4: great.
0: It's probably one of the things that he's gone, God bless. Let's see how many more days until Blake moves that driftwood.
4: Yeah. Yeah.
0: And it's been way more than days. It's been months.
4: Yeah.
0: So I realize I'm making fun of this family and I'm totally doing the same thing.
4: Yeah. Jay and I definitely go back and forth with what he likes versus what I like. Like his stupid pink flamingos that he...
0: Oh, right.
4: That he likes to decorate with. I think I finally won that battle, but, and I think he did it, at first he really liked them, these plastic, stupid pink flamingos that he would put in our beautiful garden that would be like nice and mulch and everything.
0: Mm-hmm.
4: And I would take those little suckers and I would boot them. I would boot them and like, and I would like, when he wasn't home and we, and I would get into a section of the Ring camera where it wasn't, so he couldn't see, and I would just like kick them and like hide them. He would find them and then they would be all distorted.
0: How many are there?
4: Two. And
0: I would
4: beat the crap out of him and he would take them all beaten and put them back in. And I'd be like, oh, I swear to God. It would become a joke. And I'd be like, I swear to God, I don't. And
0: are they still there?
4: No, I finally won.
0: Finally
4: I won the battle and they're gone.
0: Oh, my God. Someone texted my husband's fantasy trophy. I'm guessing like fantasy sports.
4: Football.
0: Yeah. It's ugly. It does not belong on my counter.
4: Oh, yeah. No, I'm with this person. Take your crap off my counter.
0: Yeah, put it on your nightstand or whatever.
4: Yeah, like.
0: Oh, that's so funny.
4: Yes.
0: And this is a good one. Someone texted, my grandpa used to have a flag outside his house with a comically large pair of underwear
4: Oh my God.
0: Like as a flag.
4: Yeah.
0: Like it was bigger than the front door.
4: Oh my God.
0: And he displayed it on.
4: That's awesome.
0: In front of the house. It's like salute your shorts.
4: Yeah, totally.
0: Right?
4: Yeah.
0: Oh, that's funny. How did that even start?
4: Right.
0: How does something like that even start?
4: Where do you get huge undies like that?
0: Right.
4: That's great.
0: Well, from a giant.
4: Duh.
0: Whoever wears that bean boot.
4: Yeah. Those are his undies.
0: Yeah.
4: Yeah.
0: Maybe that way. I wonder if there is a backstory. These are Paul Bunyan's undies.
4: Yeah, exactly.
0: Actually, I could. Maybe that's what it was. Yeah. It's like maybe he's from Bangor or something.
4: Yeah.
0: You know?
4: Yeah.
0: Right? Isn't that where the Paul Bunyan is?
4: Yes.
0: Oh, my God. Oh, wait. So there's a follow-up on Grandpa's underwear flag.
4: Oh.
0: It says that he did it because I guess his ex-wife, so they were divorced, would drive by the house and she would always give him a hard time for walking around the house in his underwear.
4: Oh, my God.
0: So he made giant underwear.
4: Awesome.
0: To put on a pole outside the house.
4: Oh my God.
0: That is petty with a capital P-E-T-T-Y.
4: Yeah.
0: And awesome.
4: Yep.
0: Someone texted that if pink flamingos are displayed outside your house, it means you're swingers.
4: Well, we're not. It couldn't be farther from the truth.
0: Oh, I've never heard that one, but that would be hilarious.
4: Wow.
0: That'd be hilarious if all those years people were like, oh, yeah, the tolls.
4: The tolls. Look at them over there. The wacky ones in Wyndham. Oh, my God.
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10: Cyanobacteria. 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What does it mean?
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10: 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Can Bingo still go for a swim?
11: Nope. 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

0: 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If you missed just a minute, you may have missed this.
1: I feel like teachers need disguises, especially in the summertime. You know, the awkward moments with students. June, where did you run into a teacher?
2: At Victoria's Secret.
1: Dan, did you say hi?
2: No.
1: You just saw and said, oh, we got to get out of here.
3: Yeah.
2: I was shopping with my dad and my sister.
1: Oh.
4: That's even worse
1: with
4: my dad.
1: That would have been even worse, right? Dad, don't say hi.
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0: Todd, I have important information for you.
1: Okay.
0: I ran across a thing that was like how to avoid getting car sick. And I, of course, I thought of your cat.
2: Aries, listen up.
0: Yep. So it says,
2: turn on the radio.
0: The key to avoid, where did I even find this? The key to avoiding car sickness is upbeat music. So the next time you got the cat in the car on a family road trip.
2: Okay.
0: And she apparently pukes in the car every time.
2: Yeah.
0: You just got to turn on some upbeat music.
1: Hmm.
0: Okay.
2: What are you guys listening to?
0: You're welcome. Yep. Something with a beat. It says that's the... So if you're listening... This is for humans. I'm joking about the cat. I mean, but who knows? Maybe it would work.
2: Yeah.
0: But yeah, it says if you want to avoid getting car sick, turn on upbeat music.
2: Cats have ears.
0: They do.
1: They do. Yeah.
0: They do. Good point.
2: They hear stuff, guys.
0: Good point, Kel.
2: Yeah. So let's try it.
1: Let's give it a shot.
0: Yeah, why not?
1: Brody would appreciate it.
2: Yeah, I know.
0: Brody. The poor kid is going to be emotionally scarred.
2: No, he's not, because Brody's going to have his license. He's going to be like,
0: oh,
2: peace.
0: True. It's like, I'll drive separate.
2: Yeah.
1: Actually, that's a good point.
0: You
1: right.
0: Take Aries the puker. Yeah.
2: Brody's going to set his alarm early, and he's going to be like, bye, Dad.
1: He's out.
0: He'll be on the mountain by the time Todd's scooping the first puke out.
2: Totally. Yeah.
0: This, if you don't know the backstory, apparently when they would go to Sugarloaf, they would have to bring the cat. That part is the whole other thing. Yeah. They can't leave the cat at home, you know, to have someone watch it, but whatever. So they'd have to bring the cat to the whatever, the condo. And the cat would get car sick every time. And then for some reason, Brody drew the short straw and had to scoop it out of the litter box. I mean, at least she went in the litter box.
1: Diarrhea. Oh, see, yes.
0: Well, oh, that's diarrhea.
1: It was,
0: that's
1: it was disgusting. Both ends. It was awful.
0: God.
1: It was so sad.
0: Okay, turn on the let's go, Aries. Oh. Come on, Arrow.
2: All right, there we go.
0: Oh, we're fine now.
1: Yeah.
2: All yeah. Right. Yay.
1: Feel that beat.
2: Yay.
1: Feel that beat, sweetie?
0: Yeah. And then.
1: Oh, boo boo.
2: Oh, man.
0: Yeah. And then, like, all of a sudden, another quick, another upbeat song.
2: Something fast for something Aries. Fast.
3: Hello.
0: Oh, no.
2: Oh, no.
0: She's dry heaving.
1: She's drooling. Here comes the drool. Get ready, Brody.
2: Brody, no, Dad, no.
0: Oh, my God. Well, oh, there you go. There's
1: that's
0: your,
1: funny.
0: There's your key. So,
2: all right.
0: There you go. We're going to Sugarloaf. Let's go. Only 2 more hours of torture.
1: Right. That's the longest drive.
2: Let's go.
1: Jesus, that mountain is so far away.
0: Yeah. And it's a Friday afternoon. There's traffic.
2: This is Brody in his car. He's like, ha-ha,
0: that's right.
2: Yeah.
1: He's not nauseous.
2: Yes.
0: By himself. Yeah.
2: How's Aries doing?
0: Yeah.
2: Deuces.
0: See you later. Yeah, Brody's celebrating by listening to ballads the whole time.
1: Right. He's crying.
0: Yeah. Right.
2: Posting Snapchats.
0: Because he doesn't have to. Yeah, exactly. He's fine. Yeah. Yeah. Oh, it's so nice not having a cat. I can just
2: windows
0: kick
2: down.
0: Back and listen to my slow tunes. Brody and my slow jams.
2: Yeah.
0: Sorry.
2: Oh, man.
0: Yeah. I got to hand it to Lila for somehow conniving her way out of that duty.
1: Pretends to sleep.
0: Ah.
2: Oh.
0: That's a good one. Yep.
2: Oh, man. Brody, you can sleep too.
0: Yeah. Or just throw an elbow, you know?
2: Yeah, exactly.
1: Right.
0: Hey, Lila, it's your turn.
1: Yeah, wake up. Snoring. Yeah.
4: 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It's The Blake Show.

0: 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Hello, hello, hello.
1: I'm a sucker.
0: That's the Jonas Brothers, and we could hook you up with Jonas Brothers tickets.
1: I'm a sucker for you.
0: All you have to do is to check in with Tarsetti on the trek home this week. 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Todd's got your News Center Main forecast.
2: We're going to start out with lots of clouds and areas of fog, but it'll burn off to sunshine this afternoon. Chance for a brief pop-up shower later today, but it's unlikely. Mid to upper 70s. Partly cloudy tonight, areas of fog, low near 60. Any fog burns off to sun tomorrow, highs 75 to 80. Thursday, a mix of sun and clouds, again up around 80 degrees, and beautiful on Friday.
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Hi, good morning. It's Coast 93.1, The Blake Show with Kelly and Todd. Many of us who have parents on social media have seen something our parents posted or liked and gone, Mom, do you know that I could see that? Everyone can see that? And that kind of happened with Donna Kelsey,

0: Travis Kelce's mom.
1: Man.
0: So she reposted a clip of a stand-up comedian, Leon Morgan, and the joke, now Donna has clearly regretted this, or if it was a mistake or whatever, it has been taken down.
1: Oh, no.
0: Because the joke was about how Taylor's uterus is aching to breed with Travis.
2: Oh my God.
0: Then Travis's mom reposted
2: it. Oh, my God.
0: So probably thought, oh, that's funny. But wouldn't normally repost that. And then, you know, boomer fingers.
1: Right.
0: And whoops. So anyone listening have a story about a parent who posted something on social media that you were like, mom or dad?
2: So funny.
1: God, I am so grateful that my father is not on social media. You have no clue.
0: Can Joe please get... Okay. Oh my God, this is funny. And I so see this. My mom did this. And this is happening. AI. A lot of parents on social.
1: Your mom, yeah.
0: Buy it. Who was it? It was Paul McCartney.
1: She did.
0: You know what I'm talking about?
1: Yeah, I do, because I knew it.
0: Because you're friends with my mom, right? Yeah. It was Paul McCartney and like the Pope. Or it was like a random pairing. And it was like Paul McCartney and Mother Teresa. It was like something that was not quite believable. And you could tell, like you can just tell if it's too good, too clean.
1: Yeah.
0: A photo where the skin looks too good, you know? Right. And it wasn't like nefarious or like bad, but I was like, Mom, this is obviously AI. But she reposted it, was like, love this collaboration. It was something like that.
1: It totally was.
0: Right?
1: Yeah.
0: Oh my God, that's so, the person texted and said, my dad believes everything that's AI on Facebook. And
2: that's beautiful.
0: Like fake giants and aliens, and he'll repost it. Yeah.
1: Yeah. Yeah.
0: Oh my God.
1: Yeah. Yeah, but your mom's just so like sweet and kind. Like she believes the great stuff. Like, right. So that's why it's great coming from your mom. And I'm just like, oh, yes. I'm like, at least it's not the angry stuff.
0: True.
1: Like,
0: that's,
1: you know,
0: true.
1: So like,
0: it's positive.
1: It's the positive stuff that you want to believe, that Mother Teresa is, you know, reuniting with Jesus and they're collaborating.
0: Right. And so, there's a photo.
1: And there's a photo. So right. I'm like, all right, yeah, great. They would sound great together.
0: Okay. Just in my mom's defense, I don't think she fell for that one.
1: It wasn't that one.
0: But I'm pretty sure it was. Oh, great. My mom posted an early ultrasound photo of my youngest. We hadn't announced the baby yet.
1: Oh,
0: I think there are a lot of those.
2: Yeah.
1: Yeah. Yeah. That's when you send that stuff out. You have to be like, do not post.
0: Yeah. Yeah. Mm. Oh, this happened to me. Someone texted. I have a friend that would go and look up people they thought in the search field on Facebook, but they were posting it as their status. So everyone could figure out who they were searching for. I did that once.
1: You did that once.
0: Oh my God. I did. It was back when I was single. It was a guy that I thought was hot that I had like,
2: oh my God,
0: like gone on a date with, and I wanted to show my friend his Facebook. So I typed it in, but I saved it as the status, and it was just his name as my status.
1: I think you've done it a couple times. You did that another time when
2: That's
1: I was
2: amazing.
1: In your life.
0: Oh, maybe.
1: But you did it. I don't remember what the circumstance was, but we came to work and I was like, oh my God, do you know what you did this weekend?
0: I think I reposted something.
1: And you were like, oh, I meant to.
0: Yes.
1: I think it was like
0: someone who Kelly and I were making fun of.
1: We were making fun of someone.
0: And I reposted it instead of sending it to someone. Oh my God.
2: Oh man.
0: I'm the mom. I'm my mom. Yeah, my mom.
2: Right. just don't repost Mother Teresa and
0: right.
2: the Pope.
1: Because I think you were like, did you get that? And I was like, what do you mean? You were like, you never responded to me. I was like, what? And you were like, oh my God, I posted it.
0: Yeah. Yeah. And then you try to recover from it where you go, this was great. There was some, you know. Well, there was like when another thing I did. Oh my God, I am my mom. Well, there was a guy, and it was another time when I was single, and it was a guy, maybe it was the same guy who I went on a date with, and I went to show my friend because he was in a long relationship and he always loved hearing the stories, right?
1: Yeah.
0: So instead of sending the photo to him, I sent it back to the person whose photo it was, my date. And then what do you even say? And I was like, look how good you look.
2: Yeah.
1: Hey, you're just distracted
0: awkward
1: by the guy.
2: Right.

0: Thanks for being a part of the 5 o'clock club. First hour of the show here. It's Coast 93.1, The Blake Show with Kelly and Todd.
1: Talk to me.
0: It's the Talk Back Tuesday. Okay, so if you send us a talk back message, which you record on the Coast 93.1 app, and then you send it over, and boom, it pops up on our screen here. And if you do that today, and it could just be like a shout out, or you could just say hello, or you could say how much you love the Jonas Brothers, or maybe which Jonas Brother is your favorite. Because if you do a talk back today on Talk Back Tuesday, before the end of the show, then you'll be entered to win a pair of Jonas Brothers tickets before they even go on sale. Tarsetti's giving those away in the afternoon, too. This is pretty cool. So Ella Langley's song, Choosin' Texas, is right on the cusp of making history. So the records for the longest at number one on the Billboard Hot 100 is 19 weeks for Shaboozy, A Bar Song, and Old Town Road by Lil Nas X. So that's at 19 weeks. Ella Langley with this song is about to hit 19 weeks to tie those two records. The longest run at number one belongs to Mariah Carey. All I Want for Christmas Is You at 22 weeks. So could Ella do it? I don't know. She's close. Choosin' Texas on Coast 93.1.

0: right, I got a weird question.
1: Okay.
0: Do you stand up to wipe? So, this message...
2: That's dumb,
0: I guess that answers
2: idiots
0: that.
2: Idiots are doing that.
0: So this message says, so I was in the bathroom when my girlfriend walked in on me, and I realized I do things a bit differently. I stand up to wipe. She found it really strange and started teasing me about it, and now I'm wondering, are there any other stand-up wipers?
2: Yeah.
0: Yeah, they're children.
2: 3 and 4 year olds.
1: Yeah, exactly.
2: So when their mom comes in to wipe their backside.
1: Right.
0: Right.
1: Bend over.
2: Bend over so I can get in that crack.
1: Yeah, exactly. Like, that's what I used to do.
2: Clean you out.
0: Did we get that?
1: Right.
0: Wow. Gotta need to
1: spread the cheeks.
0: Do a little editing of that clip out, please.
2: Lovely.
0: I don't
2: know adults that do that.
0: No.
2: If I saw that, it was just like a new relationship, right. I don't think I could recover from that.
1: Yeah, it could be like something you can't unsee.
0: A weird.
1: What are you doing? It's are you wiping one. Your butt standing up, buddy?
0: Yeah.
2: Right. And also the vulnerability of that moment.
1: Yeah.
2: I don't know that there's a way to recover from any of that.
0: Yeah.
2: From both sides.
0: Thank you for sounding that out, by the way.
1: Yeah.
2: Well, it's a tough word to say.
1: That is. It's a lot of R's and V's and that. Yeah.
3: How do you sound it out? How do you sound it out?
0: Okay. that's so awkward. 792-6278. Can you please, and remember, the text line is anonymous unless you tell us your name. Okay.
2: Right.
0: You can text anonymously. Is there anyone else listening who stands up? Oh, someone texted. Yep, stand up to wipe.
1: Oh.
2: It's very weird that
1: maybe they find it cleaner.
2: Because how is it cleaner? You stand
1: I don't know.
2: Up your
1: I'm
2: cheeks
0: your cheeks
2: closer
0: go
2: together.
0: Yeah.
2: It's definitely not
0: kind
2: cleaner.
0: Of a gross thought.
1: Well, I'm trying to see that's what I thought. I thought that they stand up, but maybe they stand up and bend over.
0: That feels uncomfortable. That's like a workout.
2: I know.
1: Well,
2: it's like a
1: exactly.
2: Back problem.
0: Oh,
2: maybe
0: someone said my
2: problem.
0: Ex-husband did.
1: Can they explain
0: they're out there?
1: Can they explain how they do it? Do they stand up and bend over?
2: You have to.
0: Did we get that? This is a whole segment.
2: The segment's great.
1: Blake is so excited.
0: Yeah.
1: I really think, because at first when you started talking about this, that's what I was thinking. Their cheeks are together. But I think what he's saying is that he stands up and bends over.
2: But why? Why not just do that on the toilet?
1: Hey, listen, I don't know. It's
2: why,
1: not me.
2: Why
1: I sit down and wipe, bro. Okay.
2: I know. I'm sorry.
1: I'm trying to get in their brain.
2: I shouldn't be attacking you.
1: I'm trying to get in their brain.
2: You're
1: okay?
2: On my side.
1: I'm on your side. Okay. I'm with you. But
0: this is like a marital dispute. Stop yelling at me.
1: Yeah.
0: Let's focus on the problem.
1: Yeah.
0: Okay.
1: We're
0: you're not mad at me. You're mad at the soap. You know,
1: exactly.
0: You're not mad at me. You're mad at the TP.
1: We're mad at the finances. We're mad that we're broke. We're not mad. Yeah, exactly. So, yeah. Okay.
0: Someone said wipe while sitting, and then the final swipe standing, and with a butt arch.
1: Yeah.
0: A little butt arch.
1: Okay. Yeah.
0: Someone said I stand up to wipe. I'm a woman. See, it's way more common.
2: Wet wipes. I bet they have to use wet wipes. When they're wiping. When the stander uppers, they have to use wet.
0: They're all over. Someone texted, I'm 54, and yes, slight bend.
1: What?
0: Well, maybe when you were back in your 30s, it was more of a bend.
1: Wow.
0: Oh, you got to go on TV, Todd, I think.
2: Oh, darn.
0: Bye.
1: Wow, you guys are squatting. You're squatters.
0: Yeah.
1: Wow. That's, first of all, I applaud you for the squat because that takes muscles.
0: This text. Someone texted, my other half stands to wipe. When I found this out, I was weirded the F out.
1: He must have walked in and been like, what are you doing?
0: Yeah, right.
1: And you're in
0: well,
1: too
0: because
1: deep. You're in too deep because you're like, I know, bad. I saw that.
0: I think when you stand up, it's hard to go as deep.
1: Your head. Listen,
0: yeah.
1: You stop.
0: You're in too deep, are you?
1: You're in the marriage.
0: Yeah.
1: You're already, you know, there with the marriage. So you can't, lines of divorce. Like you can't say, look, I saw that he stood up when he wiped.
0: And someone said, yes, wet wipe after two. I do enjoy a wet wipe. You just feel cleaner.
1: Maybe, I've never done that.
0: But you know what's funny about this is that you probably don't know because how often do you see your partner wipe?
1: I've never seen Jay wipe.
0: Right, that would
1: don't
0: be.
1: Don't use that clip. Do not. You are friends with my husband, and you won't be after that. If I have never. So
0: maybe he's a stander.
1: He could be. He will never admit it, but
0: And well, not after this, all the shaming.
1: No, especially with Todd.
0: I mean, I was just trying to throw a question out there.
1: I didn't realize how, like, normal this was.
0: Normal. How common.
1: Common, yeah. Yes.
0: I knew it. I knew. This happens every time we do this.
1: I know.
0: No one else could possibly do that. And then bing, bing, bing, bing, bing, you know, a bajillion texts come in.
1: Yeah.
0: Anyway, well, there you go. If you stand to wipe, you are not alone.
1: Yep. Nope.
0: But ye shall be judged,
1: apparently. Yeah.
0: All right. Todd's got your News Center main forecast.
4: We're going to start out with lots of clouds and areas of fog, but it'll burn off to sunshine this afternoon. Chance for a brief pop-up shower later today, but it's unlikely. Mid to upper 70s. Partly cloudy tonight. Areas of fog, low near 60. Any fog burns off to sun tomorrow. High 75 to 80. Thursday, a mix of sun and clouds. Again, up around 80 degrees and beautiful on Friday.
0: All right, coming up, your buzz stories and the song that Matthew McConaughey says made him stop smoking pot. That's all ahead.
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0: The texts are still coming in about standing up to wipe. So if you do, then, well, just know you're not alone. By the way, if you're brave enough to do a talkback message about that, it's another Talkback Tuesday. So if you send us a talkback, and it could just be a shout out. It doesn't have to be on topic, or maybe you have your own topic to bring to the show, or you just want to say hello. Everyone who sends a talkback message today will be entered to win tickets to the Jonas Brothers before they even go on sale. Shows over at the SNHU Arena in Manchester, New Hampshire. That's coming up in September. And yeah, they're on sale on Friday. So do a talkback and you could win those. Just open the Coast 93.1 app and hit the talkback button. All right, what are we buzzing about?
1: The Blick Show with Kelly and Todd on Coast 93.1. Here's what Nane's going to be buzzing about today.
0: What's the buzz? What's happening? What are we buzzing about today? Forecast-wise, we're looking at the clouds out there burning off eventually. Todd says we'll get into the 70s. Looks like a pretty nice day. There's a slight chance of seeing a pop-up shower this afternoon, but likely staying dry. So it's going to get nicer than it is right now. Hey, it's National Couples Day, so look for that to fill up your newsfeed. And it's National Fajita Day. Oh, is there anything better than a plate of sizzling fajitas coming to your table? Hayden Panettiere's death, apparently caused by overdose, according to the 911 call. That's the latest. She was only 36, died unexpectedly over the weekend. The coroner says there were no signs of trauma that would have contributed to it, and there may have been Narcan, which is the overdose reverse drug found at the scene. And 911 was called for a person in cardiac arrest. So that's sad update on that. And a reminder that if anyone you know is struggling with substance use, a great website that that I talk about all the time after losing my dad to overdose is knowyouroptions.me. A lot of great resources there. The murder trial of Dwayne Keffie D. Davis, the only person ever charged in the 1996 killing of Tupac Shakur, has officially begun in Vegas. Opening statements and initial witness testimonies kicked off yesterday, including an officer who pulled over Suge Knight and Shakur the night of the shooting, and a woman who was in the car ahead of Knight and Shakur when the shooting happened. Several family members of Tupac, including his sister, were at the courtroom. Here in Maine, House Speaker Mike Johnson traveled to Maine to back former Governor Paul LePage's 2nd District campaign. One of the questions that LePage has been asked is about his age. The 77-year-old would become one of the oldest first-time House members if elected, and LePage says he'll run as long as my health and sanity holds up. That's a funny response. In Brownfield, Maine, a domestic violence incident led to a man being shot by Oxford County police. Police say 40-year-old Eric Junkins was chasing his wife with a gun at a home on Porter Road when officers arrived. They say he pointed the weapon in their direction, so they fired, hitting him in the hands. He was taken to a hospital with injuries and faces several charges. State police are asking for help locating a missing teenager from Limerick, Maine. 17-year-old Xander Peer was reported missing Sunday afternoon and has not been replying to friends or family. He was last seen near the Secaucus Lake boat launch in Limerick. A 60-day deadline for an agreement to end the Iran war and resolve the dispute over its nuclear program is expiring without many signs of a deal. Now, Trump is threatening to bomb Oman, the country that's working with Iran to control shipping through the Strait of Hormuz. And of course, as we know, that could impact gas prices right here in Maine. We're still pretty high at $3.99 a gallon on average, but down 6 cents from last week. 10 Things I Hate About You is the latest movie headed to Broadway. It'll open in 2027. And Carly Rae Jepsen, like Call Me Maybe, Carly Rae Jepsen is doing the music, so that'll be cool. And a Janet Jackson song made Matthew McConaughey quit smoking weed. This is an interview with Rolling Stone. It's a cool thing they do called My Life in 10 Songs, and you list 10 songs that are important in your life. And one of them was Janet Jackson's That's the Way Love Goes, which apparently led to him putting down the joint.
2: This particular night, I was headed to my own birthday party. Before I go, my buddy hands this joint. He goes, here, man. It was not like the weed I'd smoked before. I listened to Janet Jackson's That's the Way Love Goes 24 times in a row. And when I finally got out of the car to go into my birthday party, no one was in there because it was over. They'd all left. because I sat in the freaking car. Listen to That's the Way Love Goes 24 times, because I thought at the time that was more important than going to my own birthday party.
3: That's the way love, that's the way love, that's the way love.
4: That's the way love goes.
0: He said, okay, that's it. No more smoking weed. That's a great story. All right, those are your buzz stories. Play Taylor. It's Coast 93.1. You're on The Blake Show. Good morning.

0: Okay, I got a game for you two.
1: Oh,
2: fun.
0: A game for you two. So this is a connections game. So I'm going to give you four things, and you tell me what their connection is.
2: Okay.
0: Okay? Here are your four things. Car, wheelbarrow, hat, iron. What connects those four things? Kel gets the first guess. Connect four. Car, wheelbarrow, hat, iron.

0: hat.
1: Car, wheelbarrow, hat, iron.
0: Oh man, we need an answer because we're on the radio.

0: I don't have one either, Kelly.
1: Oh, you don't?
2: I'm hard. Going from like brim.
1: Now, you don't have the text thread open in front of you, do you?
2: No.
1: Okay. If you want to guess, then go ahead and text it in. Car, wheelbarrow, hat, iron.
2: Brim. No. What?
0: That's
2: brim?
0: Funny because I had that in my head a little bit too. I was thinking rim.
2: Oh, yeah.
0: But I was close to what you were thinking. Like, that's funny. And it's wrong.
2: Yeah.
1: Well, then what, you can talk it out and see,
2: okay.
1: See whose head pops into first.
0: Wheel, but that's not. Because,
2: like round.
0: Like carry. That's not.
2: Things that are round. No, iron's not round.
0: Iron. Like, is it.
1: Oh, someone texted the right answer. Someone's yeah. got it.
2: Things
0: is it
2: that
0: an iron
2: steam?
0: That you, like, iron your clothes with?
1: Yes.
0: Oh, okay.
2: Steam doesn't have wheel. Wheelbarrow doesn't have steam. Things that carry. Carry. Wheelbarrow. No.
0: What, how does hat?
1: Car?
2: Things that flatten.
1: Wheelbarrow. Hat. Iron.
2: Things that flatten. Things that can flat.
1: Things that can flat.
2: Things that can flat. Here we go.
0: I don't know.
2: Wait, a wheelbarrow.
1: Don't make me flat myself.
2: Things that. Wait. A tire. A flat tire. An iron can flatten things. A wheelbarrow has a flat tire. A car can get a flat tire. And a hat can go.
0: Okay.
1: No.
2: Although
1: it is. I could be more specific. Wheelbarrow. Okay. Old car, old iron,
0: rust,
1: top
0: is it
1: hat,
0: rust?
1: Top hat, wheelbarrow,
0: top hat,
1: old car, old iron,
2: old
1: top
2: iron.
1: Hat,
2: old iron.
1: Ooh, people are getting it. They're a yelling top, at the radio.
2: A top hat, an old Monopoly.
1: Yes!
2: Yeah!
0: Wow. Monopoly pieces. Good yes. job, Kelly.
2: Okay.
1: Yes. Very good.
2: Wow.
1: Very
0: job.
1: Good.
2: All wow. right.
1: Yeah.
2: I am a genius. Not.
1: You want one more?
2: Sure.
1: I think this one, I'm going to give you the four.
2: That
1: and
2: sounds
1: you just,
2: like nope.
1: You just, instead of going like alternating, you just blurt it out as soon as you know the answer.
2: Okay, we can work together.
1: Now connect four. Connect yeah. four.
2: We're friends.
1: What do these four things have in common?
0: You think
1: Jerry,
0: so?
1: Stuart.
0: They're mice.
1: Mighty, oh, Speedy.
2: Wow. Mice. How do you know that? Who's Jerry and
1: Very
2: Stuart?
1: Very good, Tom.
2: Oh, Stuart. Stuart Longley.
1: Stuart Little.
2: Yeah.
1: Almost.
2: And yeah. Mighty Mouse.
1: Four mice. Wow, I didn't even get them all out before Todd got it.
2: Well,
1: good
2: look
1: job,
2: at you
1: Todd.
2: Knowing your mice, you weirdo.
1: Yeah.
3: 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The Blake Show with Kelly and

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0: tonight. Okay, here's the situation. He has a gym crush, but did she, the crush, confuse him for someone else at the gym? And is he putting himself in a really awkward situation now?
1: Okay.
0: It's the Blake Show with Kelly and Todd on Coast 93.1. So it says, I've been going to the gym for about a year. Started pretty rough place physically, and I've made progress, but, you know, I'm not a fitness model. A month ago, I switched gym times, and I started noticing this girl. Super attractive, super focused. We kept making eye contact. Eventually, I convinced myself there was something there. So I did what any sane person would do. I went to my gym's Instagram page and searched through every follower until I found her account and added her. It worked. We started flirting a little, eventually agreed to meet at the gym the next day. And then out of nowhere, she goes, oh, wait, now I know who you are. And my stomach dropped because the guy she thought I was not me.
1: Oh, no.
0: So I guess he realized this based on the other people who were in, you know, this gym time.
1: Okay.
0: So he says she thought I was another dude at the gym who kind of looks like me, except he's like a freaking Marvel superhero, shredded. And I'm over here built like the before photos.
1: Oh, no.
0: I didn't even want to read that because I hate when people get so down on themselves.
1: But I know.
0: It was funny.
1: Oh, cute.
0: He said the second I realized what was happening, I completely panicked and ended up blocking her.
1: Oh, my God.
0: So now tomorrow I have to go to the same gym at the same time, knowing there's a chance she sees me in person and realizes I'm not the tall, muscular guy she thought she was meeting. I'm just the idiot who accidentally catfished her by accident.
1: Oh, okay.
0: Now what? Well, you shouldn't have blocked her.
1: No, you shouldn't have. Oh,
0: unblock
1: my God.
0: Her before she realizes.
1: Okay.
0: Can you unblock without refollowing?
1: I think
0: like
1: so.
0: If you, I don't know. So someone who has been in this situation, text us. Like if you block someone who you followed, do you have to follow them again? Or are you already following them when you unblock them?
1: I don't think you, I think if you block, you don't unfollow.
0: Because that's two different things. If he has to follow her again, I mean, I guess he could just say, oops, I clicked the wrong thing and I realized I wasn't following you.
1: Yeah.
0: Or he could say, I got nerve. I mean.
1: Yeah. He sounds super cute.
0: Yeah. And I find him very endearing.
1: And so do I.
0: I mean, not that we know him, but just from this message.
1: Hopefully she does too. He just sounds.

0: be technically eye contact, but that's like scary eye contact.
1: Yeah.
0: Oh, God.
1: Yeah, if it's that, then I don't know what to tell you. Just stop being a creep, I guess. She's over at like the weight machine and she turns and...
0: And he's the guy on Instagram.
1: She's over at the dumbbells.
0: And then he's like, hi, I'm the guy from Instagram.
1: I'm on the stair climber. Oh, who's this guy next to me? Oh, my God. He's looking at me again. Every time.
0: Oh, no.
1: And I keep making eye contact. Okay, so if it's that, sorry, can't help you.
0: Oh, God.
1: And but let's give him the benefit of the doubt.
0: Okay.
1: If then, you were making a lot of eye contact, that is totally a sign. I think.
0: I know, but when you put it to the scary music now
1: well, I didn't mean to taint it.
0: But now if like she now okay, but put yourself in her position.
1: Mm-hmm.
0: She's now expecting 6'4" superhero and she goes to the gym expecting to meet 6'4" superhero and now scary wee-o guy it's right. And it's him and she's like, "Oh boy."
1: Right. But if it's not... Well, what I don't understand is on Instagram, they have photos. So how did she confuse...
0: Maybe he doesn't have a photo. It's a weird photo. Maybe it's not a photo. Who knows?
1: Like he doesn't have a lot of photos of himself?
0: Yeah, exactly. Maybe it's one of those situations.
1: Oh, and then she realized, now
0: maybe
1: I know
0: it's one
1: who
0: of those
1: it is.
0: Situations.
1: Okay. Well, the worst that can happen? You have to change your gym time?
0: Yeah, exactly. You don't have a choice now. You got to go in and be honest. Or maybe she's not expecting him. He goes in like 10 minutes after that time. She's expecting like a spotter and he can go up to her and be like, oh, hey, someone stand you up.
1: Here I am.
0: Yeah, yeah.
1: Marvel understudy.
0: I'll be the Robin to your Batman. Like Superman Batman. Yeah.
1: It's moderate man.
0: Yeah.
1: Shoot your shot.
0: Just go for it.
1: Yeah, why not? Yeah. You can do it, moderate man.
2: Come on. Coast 93.1. You're on the Blake Show.

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1: Hey, it's a Talkback Tuesday. If you send us a Talkback message, you could go see the Jonas Brothers.
2: Hi, everybody. This is Joe.
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1: So there you go. 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Good morning. Here we are on a Tuesday, and Todd's got your News Center Maine forecast.
3: We're going to start out with lots of clouds and areas of fog, but it'll burn off to sunshine this afternoon. Chance for a brief pop-up shower later today, but it's unlikely. Mid to upper 70s. Partly cloudy tonight, areas of fog, low near 60. Any fog burns off to sun tomorrow, highs 75 to 80. Thursday, a mix of sun and clouds, again up around 80 degrees, and beautiful on Friday.
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1: Here's a little relationship hack real quick before I got Todd's popping in a second. Blake, Kelly and Todd here on Coast 93.1. And I heard this and I was like, whoa, this is a really good. If your partner is like venting, upset about something, you can ask the three H's. Do you need to be hugged, heard, or helped? Hugged meaning just offering love and support.
2: Mm-hmm.
1: Heard meaning they need to vent and they need someone to hear it.
2: Mm-hmm.
1: Or helped, like you need to offer a solution.
2: Mm-hmm.
1: And I mean, the problem with this is sometimes you could ask this to your partner and they may not know which one they need.
2: Yeah.
1: In the moment.
2: Yeah.
1: You know, but it might be something you could try.
2: Yeah.
1: Because how many times have we talked about that? And I mean, a lot of stereotypically, it's women are venting to their husband.
2: Yep.
1: And they just want to vent and the husband is trying to fix it and try to tell them what to do. And they don't need that right then and there. You know, like that's right. Like the stereotypical
2: sure
1: thing. But maybe you can try that little trick.
2: Yeah, that's, yeah.
1: The three H's, hugged, heard, or helped.
2: Yeah, that's great.
1: Right?
2: Mm-hmm.
1: I forget where I heard that. Somebody said it and I was like, ooh, I like that.
2: Yeah.
1: Hugged, heard, or helped.
2: Yep. That's very good.
1: Right?
2: Yeah, that's great. Yeah, I was venting to my husband and he came to give me a hug. And I let him hug me, of course. But I was like, I don't need a hug, but I just need you to listen to me. And he was like, okay. And right. I was like, he's like, I'm listening. And I was like, you can still hug me. But I also wanted.
1: So maybe you did need to be hugged. Yeah.
2: I did. And he was like, okay, now go. But, you know, but that's funny. It's, yeah, around the same lines.
1: Isn't it funny that a hug can seem almost condescending at times?
2: Yeah. It's funny that you say that. Yes. And I think I felt as I was saying that to him, he wasn't doing that.
1: Right.
2: You know,
1: he was trying to just give you some love.
2: Yes, exactly. But it could come off as condescending, but he definitely didn't mean it that way. But yes, I can see how, yes, it could come off as condescending, but I know that that was
1: like,
2: not his
1: let
2: intention.
1: Let me give you a hug.
2: Yes.
1: You know, if you say it like that, I'm like, you don't even care.
2: Yeah, I was like, I don't need a hug right now.
1: I don't need a hug. What are you, I was like, what are you trying to shut me up?
2: I was like, I don't need that.
1: Todd, this is a good one. Hugged, heard, or helped? You know, a lot of the time, your partner just needs to vent and doesn't need a solution.
3: Right.
1: But sometimes they just need some love and support.
2: Yeah.
1: And then sometimes they do need help. So I heard that on some podcast or something. It's like, do you need to be hugged, heard, or helped?
3: So that's what I should have said last night when I got home from the lacrosse game. Because Rachel came in with, I could tell, like, she was off.
1: Yeah.
3: And I knew it wasn't me. But I just wanted to know why.
1: Hey, what's going on?
3: Triggered you? She didn't want any of that. She just wanted to be left alone.
1: Sometimes, you know,
3: helped, yeah. Heard. What was the other one?
1: Well, helped, hugged, heard, hugged. Or helped.
3: Yeah. She didn't want any of that.
1: Yeah.
2: Yeah.
1: I'm trying to think of an age for leave me the hell alone.
2: Exactly. Yeah.
3: Let me have my wine in peace.
2: Yeah. Yes.
3: And then I proceeded to knock it off of the counter by accident.
2: Oh, no.
1: Of course.
3: And the whole it shattered all of it.
1: Oh, my God.
3: It was like nothing went right.
1: Yeah.
2: It wasn't like an icebreaker.
1: Those days. Yeah.
3: Yeah. At 7:30 in the evening. You know, we're scrambled.
1: Oh, a hike. There you go. Take a hike.
3: Take a hike.
2: Yeah.
3: I love it.
1: There you go. Hugged, heard, helped her.
2: You and Jay had the same week because he was like, hug? I was like, I don't need a hug. And he's like,
1: I know.
2: Okay,
1: you're both just trying to be helpful. It's hard to crack the code sometimes, you know?
2: Yeah. But I did give him the, it's not you. He's like, okay.
1: Right. Yeah, but yeah. I will say that is always really exciting to hear.
2: He was like, oh, sweet. Yeah.
3: Phew.
1: That would be the fourth H. Hallelujah. Yeah. It's not my fault.
2: Yeah, exactly.
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0: that I've got.
1: Well, okay, it's The Blake Show with Kelly and Todd on Coast 93.1. I have a follow-up on you guys giving me so much crap about referencing Chitty Chitty Bang Bang. How do I phrase this?
2: Grandmother wrote in to have your back, Blake?
1: So, okay, let me back up for a second, okay? We're going to learn a Latin word. It's mea culpa, okay? Which I think means something along the lines of Blake was right. Okay?
2: Just paraphrasing. It's a loose translation.
3: Something like that. Yeah.
1: So let me pull up the text here. So earlier in the show, we were talking about a guy who drove his Cybertruck into the water, right. Thinking that it would, I don't know, become a boat. Like, what an idiot, right?
3: Yeah.
1: So anyway, so we're talking about that, and I made a joke. Saying like, you know, what they think it was, Chitty Chitty Bang Bang. And Todd and Kelly both give me blank stares like, what? What are you talking about? And now I grew up watching a lot of old movies, you know, like including the like classic Disney movies and all that. And Chitty Chitty Bang Bang is a classic 1968 film starring the great Dick Van Dyke. And it was one that we watched as kids. I was terrified by the child catcher, whatever his name was, because he was freaky. And I don't know. I just threw that out thinking everyone's seen Chitty Chitty Bang Bang. Well, not these two.
3: No.
1: But everyone else has based on the text.
3: Everyone else.
1: Yep.
3: Everyone else.
1: So it was, it's not just that they were like, no one else knows this movie. They were like, Blake, how old are you? This is why everyone thinks you're older than us.
3: It is, though.
2: Realize that.
3: Yeah.
1: Well, that's a valid point.
3: Yeah.
1: You know, I prefer to call it an old soul. You know? So here's a text. One text says, let's see. Says Blake, I'm 42, and Chitty Chitty Bang Bang is a favorite. We watched it almost weekly as kids, and I recommend it. Okay. Another text. Chitty Chitty Bang Bang is a classic.
2: Classic.
1: I know it well.
3: Yeah. That's what old people say.
1: It says my 20 and 30 year old children also love it. Oh, actually, that's not very much in my corner because that's a parent of with 20 and 30 year old kids.
2: I'm doing the math in my head right now.
1: Skip the math. Let me read
2: that's
1: another text.
2: A 60 year old.
1: It says, and then you're like, where do you even watch this? You know, what is Netflix or something?
3: Definitely not.
1: To which someone texted, well, wait till Kelly and Todd find out you can still watch old movies.
2: I mean,
1: one more. Another text. I'm 26 and I love Chitty Chitty Bang Bang, a classic.
2: Classic. Listen, folks.
1: So, yeah. Would you like the Latin again?
2: Mea culpa. Listen, old movies. Sure, I watch old movies. You know, The Wizard of Oz.
3: Yeah.
2: You know, White Christmas, Miracle on 34th. I watch a lot of old movies throughout the year. What's the music? The Von Trapp family.
3: Oh, yeah.
2: Sound of Music.
1: Yeah.
2: You know, those are classics.
3: Yes.
2: You can't say Chitty Chitty Bang Bang is a classic.
3: Right, exactly.
1: It's not a classic. I 100% disagree and take it personally.
2: Take it personally.
1: You know why these personal attacks are necessary.
2: I mean, for all you guys say out there, they're saying this is a classic.
1: Yeah. Dick Van Dyke is my great-grandfather.
2: Oh my. You're somehow related.
1: Yep.
3: Oh, you're my God. Here we go.
2: You're distant relatives.
3: Wow.
1: Well, okay. So, never mind. I'm really getting worked up about it for no reason other than just... I just don't know how you haven't seen Chitty Chitty Bang Bang. Like, it's just one of those. It's not okay. Maybe
2: because
1: it's not Star Wars.
2: Because it was from 1968. That's how.
1: Well, so is Mary Poppins.
2: But that's a classic.
1: So is Chitty Chitty Bang Bang.
2: No, like, that's the difference. What is and what isn't.
3: Yeah. Okay. Mary Poppins, a classic.
2: Gone with the Wind, a classic.
1: Does anyone we know work for Gallup, the polling people? Can they poll, decide whether or not?
2: Do you trust any of those exit polls? I don't.
1: That's a good point.
2: But I don't trust those things anymore.
1: This doesn't ring a bell at all.
4: Chitty bang bang, chitty chitty bang bang. Oh, you pretty chitty bang bang, chitty chitty bang bang. We love you.
3: No, but what lyrics?
4: Chitty chitty bang bang, chitty chitty bang bang. What will you do?
2: They should have put that into AI.
3: Yeah.
2: Prove the song. Sounds terrible.
1: That's what I'm going to do. Yeah. I'm going to have a hit on my hands.
2: Oh, I can't wait.
1: Chitty Chitty Bang Bang 2026.
2: Right.
3: Yeah, there we go.
2: The reboot. Right. The Chitty Chitty Chitty, Chitty, Chitty Bang Bang reboot will be more popular than the original.
3: Oh, boy.
1: Oh, and my neighbor, Chitty Chitty Bang Bang, We Love You, classic.
3: Oh, boy.
1: Not all coworkers can be educated on the classics. Thank you.
2: Don't you live in like a retirement community?
1: For the record, they are the third youngest, okay? Just for the record. All right, Todd's got your News Center main forecast.
0: We're going to start out with lots of clouds and areas of fog, but it'll burn off to sunshine this afternoon. Chance for a brief pop-up shower later today, but it's unlikely. Mid to upper 70s. Partly cloudy tonight, areas of fog, low near 60. Any fog burns off to sun tomorrow, high 75 to 80. Thursday, a mix of sun and clouds, again up around 80 degrees, and beautiful on Friday.
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0: If you don't, you can open the App Store and just search Coast 93.1. And then once you have it, you can do a talkback message, which today could score you Jonas Brothers tickets. It's another Talkback Tuesday. Send us a talkback message and you'll be in the running to win. And it doesn't have to be anything in particular. You just do a little shout out, say hello. Let us know what you're doing, where you're listening. Say hello to somebody, or maybe you have a topic going on, or you have a response to one of our topics. Whatever it is, just do a talkback, and you'll be in the running for Jonas Brothers tickets. Talkback Tuesday on Coast 93.1. By the way, those tickets aren't even on sale yet. We're giving them away in the morning, and Tarcetti's got them on your trek home. The show is at the SNHU Arena over in Manchester, New Hampshire, on September 26th. So they're on sale on Friday. Just announced yesterday this show, and you could score a free entry. So send us a talk back on the Coast 93.1 app. Wake up.
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0: The Janet Jackson song that Matthew McConaughey blames for quitting weed is coming up at the end of the Buzz Stories. What are we buzzing about today? Forecast-wise, we're looking okay. It's actually going to burn off those clouds out there. Starts cloudy, but then Todd says we're going to burn off the clouds and make way for a pretty nice day. There is a slight chance of seeing a pop-up shower in some spots, but mostly dry and high temps in the 70s today. Actually looks pretty good. It's also National Couples Day, so get ready for that to fill up your feed on social. And it's also National Fajita Day. Celebrate accordingly. An update on the death of actress Hayden Panettiere from Heroes and Nashville. She was apparently overdosed. According to the 911 call, coroner says there were no signs of trauma, and Narcan, the overdose reverse drug, was found at the scene. And it's, you know, a sad reminder that

0: this is the potential outcome, you know, of any substance use. And Narcan can save a life. And if you want to get it and know how to use it or help in general, resources for those who are struggling with substance use, there's a great website that I talk about a lot, knowyouroptions.me. The murder trial in the Tupac murder trial is underway. Keffi D. Davis, the only person ever charged, is now on trial in Las Vegas. It just began yesterday with opening statements and some witnesses, including an officer who pulled over Suge Knight and Shakur the night of the shooting, and a woman who was in the car ahead of them when the shooting happened. Several of Tupac's family members, including his sister, were in the courtroom. Here in Maine, House Speaker Mike Johnson came to visit to back former Governor Paul LePage in his second district campaign. The 77-year-old would become one of the oldest first-time House members if elected. And when he was asked about his age, LePage had a funny response. He said, "He'll run as long as my health and sanity holds up." A domestic violence incident in Brownfield led to a man being shot by Oxford County police. 40-year-old Eric Junkins, according to police, was chasing his wife with a gun at a home on Porter Road. And when officers arrived, they say that he pointed the weapon in their direction. So a deputy fired twice, hitting Junkins in the hands. He was taken to a hospital with injuries and faces several charges. State police are looking for help locating a missing teenager from Limerick, Maine. 17-year-old Xander Peer was reported missing Sunday afternoon, not replying to friends or family, was last seen near the Secaucus Lake boat launch in Limerick. In the latest on the Iran war, 60-day deadline for an agreement to resolve the dispute over its nuclear program is expiring without many signs of a deal. And now Trump is threatening to bomb Oman, which is the country supposedly working with Iran to control shipping through the Strait of Hormuz. And obviously, as we know now, that can impact our gas prices right here in Maine. Right now, the prices are still high, a lot higher than they were a year ago, $3.99 a gallon. But that's down 6 cents from last week. 10 Things I Hate About You is the latest movie headed to Broadway. It'll open in 2027. And who's doing the music? You know her song Call Me Maybe and lots of others. Carly Rae Jepsen doing the music for that. And how did a Janet Jackson song make Matthew McConaughey quit smoking weed? He just did this interview with Rolling Stone. It's My Life in 10 Songs, where you list 10 songs that are important. It's kind of a cool interview. And one of the songs that he includes is Janet Jackson's song, That's the Way Love Goes, because of one fateful night.
1: This particular night, I was headed to my own birthday party. Before I go, my buddy hands me this joint. He goes, "Here, man. It was not like the weed I'd smoked before." I listened to Janet Jackson's That's the Way Love Goes 24 times in a row. And when I finally got out of the car to go into my birthday party, no one was in there because it was over. They'd all left because I sat in the freaking car Listen to That's the Way Love Goes 24 times, because I thought at the time that was more important than going to my own birthday party.
2: That's the way love, that's the way love, that's the way love.
3: That's the way love goes.
0: What a great story. But, by the way, Matthew McConaughey did a cover of this song on Fallon. Choosing Texas, which is almost going to tie the second longest run at number one on the Hot 100, and 3 weeks away from beating Mariah Carey's All I Want for Christmas Is You record. It's still number one, and it's on the coast right now. Just when

0: Coast 93.1. Hello.
1: Hello. Is this the Kelly, Blake, and Todd show?
0: It is. Who's this?
1: Oh, hey, hi. This is Jonathan. I was actually at y'all's your little event thing on March 28th, I believe.
0: Oh, yes. Blake Show Live.
2: Oh.
1: Yes, and you guys signed mine and my girlfriend's T-shirt, Stacy.
0: Oh, my God. Yes.
2: Yes.
0: Jonathan and Stacy.
1: Yes. Wow, I can't believe I actually got through to you guys.
0: Yes, and you guys have. Well, this is interesting because I don't know if we ever talked about this on our show, but we met you guys, and you have quite. Is it a 25-year age difference?
1: It's actually, I believe, the exact number. If we want to get fancy with it, is 19.
0: Okay.
2: Okay. Right.
0: And you met because she was your boss, right?
1: Yes. When I first moved to Maine in 2018 from Miami, I worked at Applebee's in North Windham, and she was my GM.
2: Oh, no way!
0: So
2: I didn't know
0: funny.
2: You guys were North Windham. That's cool.
1: Well, yes, no, and not only that, the girl I ended up actually having my son with was actually the bartender there, too.
0: Wow, so you just, you didn't really do anything except go to work and bang whoever was around.
1: Oh, my God. Well, that's what it was, man. You know, I was single, and it was nice, man. It was nice. It was a great time to reconnect and, like, you know, rediscover my myself along the way.
0: Sure.
2: Love it.
0: Sure. So wait a minute. I got to dive into this because this is we need a little bit of a timeline here. So Stacy was your boss at Applebee's, and you dated the bartender.
1: Yes, but me and Stacy was still married. Me and her didn't even have a thing or nothing at all while we like worked there. We were just very
0: okay.
1: Nice
0: so that's just how you met.
2: Got it.
1: Yes.
0: So you have parental duties with the former bartender, but you're now dating the former boss.
1: Yes. It sounds, you know, a little out there. And if we still dove more into it, I think at the end of the call, you guys probably wouldn't like me, only because you guys might think that, like, I was just out there doing everything and anything I could. But I did pride myself on being so straight up with all the girls there.
0: With all the girls?
1: So I was actually able to, before I left, my son's mother was actually number 9 on the

0: staff list that I ran through.
1: Jonathan, I love you.
2: Wow, you really were eating good in the neighborhood.
0: Everybody was so nice, and you know, it was so nice to like meet people and just be up front, be like, hey, look, I don't want to like date you, and I don't want to go to brunch tomorrow, but do you want to just go home and watch porn, or would you rather just hook up?
1: Oh my god. You know what?
0: You are
1: very charming and very sweet.
2: Yeah, so let me just go through the positions as in the job titles at the restaurant, and you tell me just yes or no. Busser?
0: Okay. Yes.
2: Yep. Line cook?
0: Yes.
2: Okay. Let's see. Hostess?
0: Oh, no, I lied. It wasn't a busser. So I went home with three hostesses, and then they also had the women's... Look, I'm keep this between us. There was a women's okay. So in Wyndham, they had a program with the women's... I guess they can do like work detail outside of prison.
2: So you took the prisoners home?
0: I did. In the parking lot in Applebee's.
1: Oh,
0: okay. Oh
1: my God!
2: So that's why you got to 9. Because they're okay.
0: Well, yes, but in my defense, though, only two of them was from the prison. The other ones were bartenders and hosts and waitresses.
2: This is the best call of the day we've ever had. Oh my God!
0: No, hey, look, I love that you guys are up because like I just heard you guys say like I think we spoke to everybody in the 5 a.m. club, and I'm like, nah, man, like I start my day at 4 a.m. Like I'm about to be
2: right.
1: Yeah, we definitely haven't.
2: Yeah.
0: Yeah, so I was like, man, let me just try to call them.
2: Yeah, well, I'm so glad you did. I mean, we at the Blake Show Live, we didn't really have time to go this deep, you know?
1: No, definitely not.
2: But wow. Amazing.
1: Yeah.
2: Amazing.
1: You are the best.
2: Jonathan, we love you.
1: Yes.
2: Thank you so much for being a part of the Blake Show fam
1: and for
2: sharing your story. And give Stacy a big hello from us. And it was so nice to meet you guys. And I'm so glad that you called.
1: Yeah, big hug.
0: Yes, hey, no, thank you guys. And thank you guys again for signing our shirts. Just so you know, I have that shirt hanged up and I have not worn it since. And it is like something I truly prize a lot. So thank you guys again for that.
2: Oh, my God. Aww. Well, you're very sweet.
0: I really hope to see you guys again, too. And are you guys doing another one of those event things?
2: I don't know. We will be doing something. Well, I mean, we'll do some kind of event. So just come out to whatever event we end up doing. Yeah.
0: Oh, I will. Believe me, I will. I love you guys so much. You guys have a great rest of your day.
2: See you later, Jonathan.
1: Bye, Jonathan.
0: Take care. Bye, guys.
3: Hey, it's Rob Steele. You're listening to The Blake Show with Kelly and Todd. And I'll catch you tonight. It's Steelesy After 7 on Coast 93.1.
2: Well, as we try to milk the last couple of weeks of summer, which really does extend into September, but, you know, before the kids go back to school, if you want something to do with the kids, how about going to Boston? And I know, like, especially if they bicker or fight when they're in the back seat together, you think, that sounds like a nightmare idea. Driving to Boston, no thank you. 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
1: So I'm a little self-conscious today.
2: Why?
1: Well, I'm wearing a child's shirt.
2: No, you're not wearing a child's shirt.
1: So,
2: a child's shirt.
3: Belly shirt or something on you?
1: No.
2: Thank you, Todd.
1: So let me back up. We talked about this on the air, but not with Todd. Kelly comes in and goes, oh, I want you to try this on.
2: Mm-hmm.
1: And I was like...
2: Because I love the look of the shirt.
1: Yeah. And I was like, okay. Like, is this something her husband bought that he didn't like or didn't fit him? And I was like, why? And she goes, well, Wyatt is wearing similar shirts to what looks good on you. And I think you should try one of his shirts on. And I said, Wyatt, you're 13-year-old?
3: Oh,
1: and she goes, well, you know that he's like 6 feet tall now. He hit like a major growth spurt.
3: He's like an adult.
2: He's wearing men's clothing.
1: Yeah.
2: Yeah.
1: So it is a men's shirt.
2: It is a men's shirt.
1: But I have never, as an adult, worn hand-me-downs.
2: Now, the best part, though, is I said, it doesn't fit Wyatt anymore.
1: Right. So now it's like I'm smaller than her 13-year-old because he's a tall kid.
2: Yeah.
1: He really is 6 feet.
2: Yeah, he's right? Over 6 feet tall.
1: It's crazy.
3: That is crazy.
1: I know, and I haven't seen him in maybe a couple months.
2: Yeah.
3: How? Like, where does the height come from? Which side of the family?
2: My mom's...
1: Mailman.
2: We're not sure yet. We've got to do some testing.
3: Right. Genetic testing.
1: Right.
2: My mom's side of the family. So my
1: What's the gender of Wyatt's father, Kelly? Male? M-A-I-L?
2: Oh, my God.
1: Yeah, we know y'all like to mail it in.
3: She does like a man in uniform.
2: I surely do.
1: No, but Kelly's got tall people in her family.
2: Yeah,
1: but.
2: My cousins, my family actually from Connecticut. They're all 6 feet and above.
1: I'd love to say it's because they grow tall people in Connecticut, but then
2: yeah, I know.
1: Right. I'm not exactly tall. No. I'm not really short either, just to be clear. It's not like Kelly was like,
3: here we go.
1: Oh, you're the same, about the same size as a child.
2: No.
1: So this will definitely fit you.
2: No.
1: So she brings it in yesterday, and I was like, you know what? I'll make a video. I'll put it up on social media, trying a child shirt on at home. I'll do this in the comfort of my own home, since I'm feeling a little odd about this.
2: Yeah. I didn't think it was weird at all, by the way. I tell Wyatt yesterday.
1: Of course.
2: Because I don't even think, because I'm so used to him being like over 6 feet and ordering him like men's small, men medium, men's large, like not even thinking, because I'm just so used to it now that... So I explained this to Wyatt yesterday. I'm like, hey, Wyatt, so I gave Blake some of your clothes, and he's thinking about, I'm like, he's comparing you to like Sawyer, and Wyatt just starts dying.
1: Right.
2: He's like, oh my God. He's like, he doesn't realize, Mom, that I'm huge.
1: Yeah.
2: I'm like, right.
1: And I know
3: also,
1: why
3: you're not
1: it's
3: handing
1: tall,
3: him down to your husband either. You're not handing him down to Jay.
1: Yeah, no. I asked that too.
2: No, well, because some
3: they're
2: stuff.
3: They're too big on Jay?
2: Well, no.

0: Some stuff does, some stuff doesn't. I mean, they do share a lot of clothes now.
1: Yeah, that's funny. Rachel and Lila share a lot of clothes, too.
2: Yeah, which is great. You know, it's kind of a bonding thing.
0: Yeah.
2: You know.
0: Yeah.
2: But I definitely, it was like, okay, am I going to wear that? Like,
1: do you like the style?
2: Oh, so I tried it on.
0: Mm-hmm.
1: Okay.
2: And it fits great.
0: It looks awesome on him.
2: Yeah.
0: It really does.
2: I sent Kelly a photo. I got to put the, I did video it. I got to put it up. But I sent Kelly a photo and I was like, I think I'm going to wear this tomorrow.
0: Yeah.
2: So I'm wearing it today.
0: Yeah.
1: That is hilarious.
2: But I cannot tell. I keep walking around. No one else will know.
0: No.
2: But in my head, I'm walking around in a child shirt.
0: No.
2: And it's a weird psychological thing.
0: It's a men's shirt from Hollister. It is a men's.
2: I know.
0: Yes.
2: But here's the other thing. I realized when I did the video, so I stuck my phone to the window. You know, I have that suctiony thing. Stuck my phone to the window. And to make sure it was like, you know, so I could talk to the camera and then step back, I stuck my phone to the window and tilted it down a little bit. Well, I will say because of the angle, okay, when I step back, I look like I would fit in child's clothes. Because the angle is not exactly, it's kind of a diminutive angle. So that's the other part of it. But anyway.
0: No, yeah. It looks, yeah, he sent
2: nice
0: me a picture.
2: Nice threads, Wyatt.
0: Yeah. Yeah, he sent me a picture. I was like, I knew it would look great on you.
2: Now we just have to get a CPA to text in and see if we can write this off.
0: Yeah, exactly.
2: As a donation.
1: Right.
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3: We're going to start out with lots of clouds and areas of fog, but it'll burn off to sunshine this afternoon. Chance for a brief pop-up shower later today, but it's unlikely, mid to upper 70s. Partly cloudy tonight, areas of fog, low near 60. Any fog burns off to sun tomorrow, high 75 to 80. Thursday, a mix of sun and clouds, again up around 80 degrees, and beautiful on Friday.
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0: This is intriguing to me because I wonder if anyone has been in this situation before where you discover one flaw in your person, and every person has flaws, but this one, is it one that she can ignore? Is it fixable? Or is it going to spell that this is not going to work out? It's The Blake Show with Kelly and Todd. If you ever have a topic for us, you know, please send it over. So she says, I know I'm going to sound shallow with this one, so let me just get right to it. I'm 32. I've been dating this guy for a couple months. Physically, he's unreal. Hot, beautiful human. Behind closed doors, let's just say he has a PhD in extracurricular activities. But I'm starting to realize, intellectually, we are not on the same planet. Not even the same solar system. When we're out with friends, I find myself mentally diving across the table before he finishes another sentence. He's not offensive. He's just not really smart. And he doesn't say a lot of things that make sense. I don't want to be this person. I really don't. I know how this sounds. Oh, my boyfriend's hot and great in bed. Oh, what a nightmare. I get it. I hate me too right now. But is there a way to gently upgrade his brain? Like, can you subtly smarten someone? How long do you give something like this before you accept that you're just dating a human golden retriever with abs? Maybe I just need to be a better person. I think I will say the general rule with someone's flaws when you're dating someone, I think you have to assume nothing is fixable.
1: Oh, that's interesting.
2: Yeah.
0: Some qualities of a person are not going to change.
1: Okay.
0: Some can. I mean, like, I think I've learned a lot more about myself through therapy and all that. And you can become more mindful. You can learn tools to figure out, you know, if you get upset easily, how can you take a pause? And, you know, like, there are lots of things you can tweak. But can you make someone smart? I don't think
2: so. Yeah, that's a big one.
1: Here's the problem with this. I don't think you can either, Blake. And at some point, you know, that lust, the honeymoon phase, the sex, all that,
0: right,
1: is going to start to fade a little bit. And look, it ebbs and flows throughout long-term relationships. That's just the nature of it. But when that fades,
0: right, what are you left
1: and
0: with?
1: When it's ebbing or whatever, not flowing, you know, then you're stuck with the part that is infuriating you.
2: A right. Dummy.
1: When you're sitting across right. from him at a table.
2: Yeah.
0: Well, because here's the thing. That may not be important to some people. But clearly it is important to her.
2: Yeah.
0: You know, it would be important to me. There was actually, long before I lived in Maine, there was a guy who I had great chemistry with and a sweetheart of a guy. Just a good-hearted, kind, sweet guy. And very cute. And just not super intellectual.
2: Mm-hmm.
0: And I just couldn't do it.
2: Mm-hmm.
0: I wanted it, but I was like, what are we going to talk about?
2: Right.
1: Yeah, you need someone to stimulate. Yeah, some stimulation there.
0: You know?
2: Yeah.
1: Yes.
0: Like being able to talk about the news and what's going on. And, you know, and maybe it was age, you know, maybe as he got older, maybe that changed. I don't know. But
2: yeah,
0: I don't know.
2: No, that's a big one. I wouldn't be able to do it.
0: Someone texted, you cannot overlook that. Years ago, I dated someone who did not speak with proper grammar. The 10th time I heard him say, I seen, instead of I saw, it was over.
2: Yeah. Yeah.
0: Boy, those one wrong words, if they bug you, they really stick out.
2: Yeah.
0: One of the kids keeps saying boughten.
2: Oh.
0: Like I hadn't boughten it yet. And I was like, that's not a word. You don't say that. Like, that does not make you sound smart. That's not a word. You just need to get that word out of your
2: brain.
0: Well,
2: imagine if it was your partner saying that.
0: Well, that's right.
2: Yeah.
0: It'd be another level.
2: Yeah.
0: Another text says, I was married for 22 years to this very same person as described. We just got divorced. Don't do it.
2: Oof, that's a long time.
0: 22 years.
2: Yeah, this is a big one. I don't know if that's so much of a flaw as it's a, yeah.
0: I think we all agree, Ted had to hop on TV. I think we all agree it's not fixable, right?
2: No.
0: Like, you can learn Someone can get educated.
2: Yes.
0: But if they don't have the drive, then that's not going to happen. And it sounds like, you know.
2: Yeah.
0: Yeah, good point. Another text says her having to ask is her answer. Probably not a match.
2: Yeah, exactly.
0: Okay, versus another text that says, my husband is definitely not as book smart as me. I really had to overlook the incorrect use of you, of your versus your, with the apostrophe, when he was texting. And I'm really glad I did overlook it because things have been great.
2: Yeah, there's. Okay. I feel like that's a difference, though. It's the way that this person who's writing it is describing it. It's like, this person is really different.
0: Dumb.
2: Yeah. I'm trying to not use that.
0: I know.
2: Yeah, but I did use it, though. But
0: there's. I think there's a big difference between someone who is maybe not
2: as
0: book
2: educated.
0: Smart,
2: yeah,
0: as well
2: exactly.
0: read.
2: Yes, exactly.
0: And someone who is just not exposed.
2: Yeah.
0: Like, there can be someone who has no formal education, like very little formal. What's his name? Anderson Cooper. Mm-hmm. So I heard him recently describe his mom as someone who I don't think even graduated high school. And this is Gloria Vanderbilt, who had a very successful family, right?
2: Yep.
0: So she didn't even graduate high school, yet she was a voracious reader.
2: Yeah.
0: And read and read and read and learned and became a worldly woman because she read.
2: Yes.
0: You don't have to pay for an education to be educated, but you have to have the itch.
2: Yep.
0: And if he doesn't even have the itch, maybe that's the ick.
2: That's the difference.
0: Yeah. So I don't know. If you're asking, you know the answer.
2: Yeah, that's a tough one.
0: Yeah. But no, you can't. What is it? You can't fix stupid. Isn't that literally a quote?
2: That's it. Coast 93.1. You're on The Blake Show.

0: Oh, the battle over the expiration date. It's the Blake Show with Kelly and Todd on Coast 93.1. I know Tightwad Todd's going to want to weigh in on this. Because in the house, it's a whole thing. I have the same issue in my house. If it's a day past the date, doesn't matter what it is, it's poisonous.
1: Oh, sure.
0: And it's not true. No. You can eat it most of the time.
2: Exactly.
1: Yeah.
2: If a yogurt that has the seal on it, you know, is a day past the date, my son won't eat it. And I'm like, dude. What do you?
1: Yogurt just smells sour. It's supposed to smell that way.
0: Well, the trick that I've learned is you just lie to them and say, oh, no, yeah, it's still good. And then you quickly throw the package away.
2: Well, he can read, so that's a problem.
0: Damn it.
1: He can? That's a Brody.
0: Yeah. So we were going to make dinner yesterday, and we were like, oh, what do we have left in the fridge that we really should cook up and get rid of? Yeah. And we had steaks.
1: Ooh.
0: Okay, that expired.
1: I don't know about meat.
0: 2 days.
2: Oh, it's only 2 days, Cal.
1: Oh, all right. Yeah, just cook it well done.
2: So how'd you get them on it?
0: It ended up being a no. So I ended up making it for the dog, which I know is ridiculous.
2: You know what you could have said though? Buddy, you could have said you froze it and it so that stopped, you know,
0: that's
2: fouling
0: tricky
2: process.
0: That's a hot tot wide tight.
2: There you go.
0: Hold on a minute. Tight wad Todd tip.
2: It's a hot Todd.
1: Wow.
2: Hot,
1: you tight, better wad. Be careful there, bro.
2: Yeah, we got.
1: Yeah.
0: Wow. Yeah. Veering close to the tips. So that's a good call though, because if I threw it in the freezer,
2: sure,
0: I could have said, "Oh no, I froze it before." Yeah. It's, you know, use or freeze by.
1: Oh yeah,
2: exactly.
1: All my good stuff is like 7 years old because I freeze everything. Don't look at. Yeah, totally. Everything goes right in the freezer.
0: Uh-huh. I'm not gonna lie, because this drives me crazy, especially with like flour and stuff.
1: Oh.
0: Now, if it has the little flour bugs in there, like most of that stuff is probably fine.
1: Wow, your stuff has flour bugs?
0: Have you ever heard of that? It happened once, and now I'm in fear that it'll happen.
1: What?
0: I didn't use
2: on?
0: It after
1: what?
0: That.
2: Even I won't
1: How
2: do that.
0: No, I didn't
1: stuff?
0: Use it because it... No, I threw that away.
2: I think it would be fine. You're like, it's probably fine still.
1: I literally have never once had a flour bug.
2: I have
1: in
2: not
1: my...
2: either, Kelly.
0: Well, I don't know. I had never heard of it either, and then I Googled it, and I was like, what is this?
1: Wow.
0: There was little black bugs. It was gross. No. I didn't use it. I threw it away, just to be clear.
1: Sure. Yeah.
0: Am I the only one who had bugs in my flour?
1: Yes.
0: Sounds like another band at Coachella. Bugs in my flour. Okay. Someone please text and say they've come across flour bugs. So I'm starting to feel like I may have been the only person who kept their flour long enough.
1: You just have old flour. That's it.
0: But it
1: You're
0: must have been
1: not
0: really
1: a baker.
0: Well, I used no,
1: look,
0: not.
1: Look at me trying
0: so
1: to
0: that
1: no.
0: Yeah, that's I know. Kelly's defending me now.
1: Not a
0: at
1: baker.
0: First she was like, "Oh, that's disgusting. What's wrong with
1: I'm
0: you?"
1: Sorry,
0: I've never had flour bugs, but hey, you're not a baker.
1: Hey, it was my first reaction. Now I'm trying to help you out.
0: Can someone please back me up on the flour bugs? I thought
2: is
0: a text
2: that
0: said,
2: text
0: "Oh no, I've had that." It was, and it was about manufacturing and labels and
2: it said Blake, you're crazy.
0: I've had flour bugs. Oh, thank God. Okay, thank you. Wait, here's another one. And those bugs will get any grain or gluten thing.
1: Oh, here we go.
0: Okay. Another text says, thank you, people. See, these are...
1: Okay.
0: You have my back more than my friends.
1: Oh, God.
0: Someone said, I've had them in flour or pancake mix. I've heard people keep their flour in the freezer to avoid the bugs.
2: Oh, that's a good idea.
1: Who has that amount of space in the freezer to keep their flour in? I can barely keep anything. I can't barely close my freezer.
0: Exactly.
1: My God.
0: Exactly. But I guess... Yep. Yeah, that's
1: keep
0: how
1: your
0: you
1: flour
0: avoid.
1: There.
0: Okay. There's. Hold on. They're often harmless. Yeah, I could have used
2: gonna
0: it.
2: I'm going to read every one of them, Kelly.
1: Yeah, exactly.
0: Okay,
1: oh,
0: now,
1: on.
0: Okay.
1: Oh,
0: now
1: I
0: people.
1: Got three more in.
0: Hold on a minute. Yeah. Someone's pulling our leg, though, because they said, I think they're called weevils.
2: Okay. No, I think.
1: Weevils wobble, but they don't fall down.
0: Yeah, right. At least in flour.
1: They suffocate.
0: Okay. Yeah. Thank you for the support. Coast

0: morning. It's Susie from Mine It. I hope everyone has a great day today.
1: See, that's all you got to do. And if you do send a talk back today, you will be eligible for a Jonas Brothers pair of tickets to go see him at the SNHU Arena in Manchester. Tickets are not even on sale until Friday.
0: Not me trying to win Jonas Brother tickets for one of my best friends. We both have the same birthday in August 8th, and she loves the Jonas Brothers. Me, not so much, but if I won these tickets, I would totally take her.
1: Okay. Oh, wait, she sent another one, a follow-up, I guess.
0: Also, I just realized I told you guys it was our birthday, like, with no explanation. But anyways, I would give these to her for, like, a late, belated birthday present.
1: Okay, got it now. Send us a talkback message. You could win those tickets. Talkback Tuesday. You do that on the Coast 93.1 app. All right, Todd's got your News Center main forecast.
2: We're going to start out with lots of clouds and areas of fog, but it'll burn off to sunshine this afternoon. Chance for a brief pop-up shower later today, but it's unlikely. Mid to upper 70s. Partly cloudy tonight, areas of fog, low near 60. Any fog burns off to sun tomorrow, high 75 to 80. Thursday, a mix of sun and clouds, again up around 80 degrees, and beautiful on Friday.
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0: All right, I got a weird question.
1: Okay.
0: Do you stand up to wipe? So this message.
2: That's dumb.
0: I guess that answers
2: idiots
0: that.
2: Idiots are doing that.
0: So this message says, so I was in the bathroom when my girlfriend walked in on me, and I realized I do things a bit differently. I stand up to wipe. She found it really strange and started teasing me about it. And now I'm wondering, are there any other stand-up wipers?
2: Yeah.
0: Yeah, they're children.
2: 3 and 4 year olds.
1: Yeah, exactly.
2: So when their mom comes in to wipe their backside.
1: Right.
0: Right.
1: Bend over. Like,
2: bend over so I can get in that crack.
1: Yeah, exactly. Like, that's what I used to
2: clean
1: do.
2: Clean you out.
0: Did we get that?
1: Right.
0: Gotta need to
1: like spread the cheeks.
0: Do a little editing of that clip out,
2: yeah,
0: please.
2: Lovely.
0: No, I don't.
2: I don't know adults that do that.
0: No.
2: If I saw that, like, on a, you know, and it was just like a new relationship,
0: right.
2: I don't think I could recover from
1: that. Yeah, it could be like something you
0: that
1: can't unsee.
0: A weird.
1: Like, what are you doing?
0: It's
1: are you wiping
0: one.
1: Your butt standing up, buddy?
0: Yeah.
1: Like,
2: right. And also, like, the vulnerability of that moment.
1: Yeah.
2: I don't know that there's a way to recover from any of that.
0: Yeah.
2: From both sides.
0: Thank you for sounding that out, by the way.
1: Yeah.
2: Well, it's a tough word to say.
1: That is. It's a lot of R's and V's and
3: yeah.
1: Like.
3: How do you sound it out? How do you sound it out?
0: Okay. But yeah, no, that's so awkward. 792-6278. Can you please, and remember, the text line is anonymous unless you tell us your name. Okay, so you can text anonymously. Is there anyone else listening who stands up? Oh, someone texted. Yep, stand up to wipe.
1: Oh,
2: it's very weird that
1: maybe they find it cleaner.
2: Because how is it cleaner? You stand
1: I don't know.
2: Up, your
1: I'm
2: cheeks
1: trying,
0: your cheeks go together.
2: Together.
0: Yeah,
2: it's definitely not
0: kind
2: clean.
0: Of a gross. Thought.
1: Well, I'm trying to see. That's first of all, that's what I thought. I thought that they stand up, but maybe they stand up and bend over.
0: That feels uncomfortable. That's like a workout.
2: I know.
1: Well,
2: it's like a
1: exactly.
2: Back problem.
0: Oh,
2: maybe
0: someone said my
2: problem.
0: Ex-husband did.
1: Can they explain?
0: See, they're out there.
1: Can they explain how they do it? Do they stand up and bend over?
2: You have to.
0: Did we get that? This is a whole segment.
2: The segment's great.
1: Blake is so excited.
0: Yeah. So
1: but
0: many.
1: Can they? I really think, because at first, when you started talking about this, that's what I was thinking. Their cheeks are together. But I think what he's saying is that he stands up and bends over.
2: But why? Why not just do that on the toilet?
1: Hey, listen, I don't know. It's not me. I sit down and wipe, bro. Okay?
2: I know. I'm sorry.
1: I'm trying to get in their
2: brain. I shouldn't be attacking you.
1: I'm trying to get in their brain.
2: You're on my side.
1: Right. I'm on your side. Okay? I'm with you. But
0: this is like a marital dispute. Stop yelling at me.
1: Yeah.
0: Let's focus on the problem.
1: Yeah.
0: Okay? You're not mad at me. You're mad at the soap. You know?
1: Exactly.
0: You're not mad at me. You're mad at the TP.
1: We're mad at the finances. We're mad that we're broke. We're not. Yeah, exactly. So, yeah, okay.
0: Someone said wipe while sitting and then the final swipe standing and with a butt arch.
1: Yeah.
0: A little butt arch.
1: Okay. Yeah.
0: Someone said, I stand up to wipe. I'm a woman. See, it's way more common.
2: Wet wipes. I bet they have to use wet wipes. When they're wiped. When the stander uppers, they have to use wet wipes.
0: They're all over. Someone texted, I'm 54, and yes, slight bend.
1: What?
0: Well, maybe when you were back in your 30s, it was more of a bend.
1: Wow.
0: Oh, you got to go on TV, Todd, I think.
2: Oh, darn.
0: Bye.
1: Wow, you guys are squatting. You're squatters.
0: Yeah.
1: Wow. That's, first of all, I applaud you for the squat because that takes muscles.
0: This text. Someone texted, my other half stands to wipe. When I found this out, I was weirded the F out.
1: He must have walked in and been like, what are you doing?
0: Yeah, right.
1: And you're in
0: well,
1: too
0: because
1: deep. You're in too deep because you're like, I know, bad. I saw that.
0: I think when you stand up, it's hard to go as deep.
1: Your head. Listen,
0: yeah.
1: You stop.
0: You're in too deep. Are you?
1: You're in the marriage.
0: Yeah.
1: You're already, you know, there with the marriage. So you can't, that's not
0: right.
1: Lines. That's not lines of divorce. Like you can't say, look, I saw that he stood up when he wiped.
0: And someone said, yes, what wet wipe after two. I do enjoy a wet wipe. You just feel cleaner.
1: Maybe, I've never done that.
0: But you know, what's funny about this is that you probably don't know because how often do you see your partner wipe?
1: I've never seen Jay wipe.
0: Right. That would be.
1: Use that clip. Do not. You are friends with my husband. And you won't be after that. If I have never. So
0: maybe he's a stander.
1: He could be. He will never admit it. But
0: well, not after this. All the shaming.
1: No, especially with
0: Todd. I was just trying to throw a question out there, and
1: I didn't realize how like normal this was.
0: Normal. How common.
1: Common. Yeah. Yes.
0: I knew it. I knew. This happens every time we do this.
1: I know.
0: No one else could possibly do that. And then bing, bing, bing, bing, bing, you know, a bajillion texts come in.
1: Yeah.
0: Anyway, well, there you go. If you stand to wipe, you are not alone.
1: Yep. Nope.
0: But ye shall be judged, apparently.
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1: It's Maine's Coast 93.1, The Blake Show with Kelly and Todd. Talk to me. It's Talk Back Tuesday. Send a talk back. And because it's Talk Back Tuesday, if you do today, you'll be eligible to win Jonas Brothers tickets. 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
2: Good morning, Blake, Kelly, and Todd. This is Stacy from Rumford, Maine. I'm a principal, and you are the best part of my drive every morning on the way to school. I want to shout out to all of my staff at Mallett School as they are working so hard to get ready for our students. Have a great day.
3: Good morning, my name is Victoria. I'm sitting in the Aromas drive-thru line on my way back to my second day of back-to-school training as a teacher. I loved Nick Jonas as a girl and honestly still do as an adult. And fun fact, I've been to 2 Jonas Brothers concerts when I was younger, and both times I took my mom. So it'd be really fun to be able to take my mom to another Jonas Brothers concert. Have a great day.
4: Hi, everybody. 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
1: You could go. Tarsetti's also got tickets on the trek home this afternoon. In the meantime, if you want to send a talk back, a little shout out, or just a hello, let us know where you are, what you're doing, while you're where you are part of the Blake Show fam this morning. Open the app and hit the talk back button. All right. Todd's News Center main forecast today is going to clear up, but it's still going to be kind of muggy. Get some breaks of sunshine later. Temps in the 70s. And there is a chance of seeing a shower in some spots this afternoon, but it's going to get a little bit better than it is right now. Actually, you know what? We're going to do a pair of Jonas Brothers tickets next, so don't go away.
7: Yeah! Blake, Kelly, and Todd. Real, funny, and right here in Maine, every day on Coast 93.

0: C-Y-A-N-O. Mom, what's this water on this sign?
1: Let's see. If the lake is murky, has scums, or looks like pea soup, it might have high levels of cyanobacteria. Here's a trick. It rhymes with piano.
0: Cyanobacteria. That's a big word. What does it mean?
1: It's a type of bacteria that can grow in the lake. When there's too much, it can make us sick, so we can't swim today.
0: The lake does look a little pea soupy. Can Bingo still go for a swim?
1: Nope. The bacteria can make her sick too. Let's put her on a leash so she doesn't jump in.
0: Can I put the leash on? Come here, girl.
1: Let's do some research and find out why there's so much cyanobacteria in our lake and what we can do to protect it.
0: Yeah!
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0: Coast 93.1. It's the Blake Show with Kelly and Todd, and we're psyched that Todd is back in action, and we'll get with him in a minute. First, a reminder that it is Talk Back Tuesday. So just send us a talk back. Say hello. Let us know where you are, where you're listening this morning, or if you have a topic for us, or you just want to get something off your chest. If you do send a talk back, you'll be eligible for Jonas Brothers tickets.
1: Hi, my name is Grace, and I'm an app

absolutely huge Jonas Brothers fan, and I have been ever since sixth grade. I saw them at Six Flags at one of their first concerts at Six Flags New England, and I actually got to meet them at a meet and greet. And ever since then, I've been one of those fans with posters covering my walls. I had a YouTube channel called Mrs. Nick Jonas 29. Honestly, really embarrassing, but really, really exciting to have the opportunity to get to go

0: Hi, everybody. This is Joe.
1: I'm Kevin.
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3: And you could see them at the SNHU Arena in Manchester, September 26th. The the show was just announced yesterday, and we've already got a bunch of tickets to give away. You can check in with Tarsetti on the trek home this afternoon. You can also send a talkback on the Coast 93.1 app today, Talkback Tuesday. And then we're going to play a game right now. Hi, Todd.
4: Hi. What's up?
3: Nothing. So Todd's back after your summer sojourn.
4: Yes, my hiatus is gone. It's over.
3: I love that listeners have gotten in on ragging on you for your vacation time, too.
4: Really?
3: Oh, yeah. There was even a kid was quoted in a text from mom. Said, boy, Todd has a lot of vacation.
4: Well, okay. Kid who's home for 3 months.
3: Yeah, right, true.
4: From school.
3: True.
4: Okay.
3: So by the way, Kelly's out today. We've been playing some of our favorite clips from the last year or so. So Kelly will be back tomorrow. So we'll be great. Live together.
4: Fun.
3: For the first time since, what, ooh, July?
4: I think it would have been like July, like 26 or 7,
3: isn't
4: maybe?
3: That crazy?
4: I know.
3: So, all right, Jonas Brothers tickets. This is our game. Survey says, is everyone starting to get ready for back to school? We've already got some teacher shout outs and stuff.
4: Oh, really?
3: On the talkbacks. Yep. So,
4: how's Tim doing, by the way?
3: He's good. He's, well, you know, it's always tough for anyone in education when the summer's
4: in. I can't
3: even
4: bring it up, to be honest.
3: I'm sure. Rachel's like, don't even talk about it.
4: Yeah. When does Tim start? When does he go back?
3: You know what? I don't know. I mean, well, he works all summer, but but I think he is back with teachers. It might be today.
4: Probably next week.
3: Or it might
4: today.
3: Be, I think it's leadership today and then teachers maybe next week.
4: Yeah. Rachel goes back on Monday.

0: she must not be excited about that.
1: No, gosh, no. It's like the elephant in the room. You can't can't talk about it, kind of thing.
0: Well, this is August is the Sunday scaries.
1: For, yeah, oh yeah.
0: For anyone in education, you know.
1: Mm-hmm.
0: So speaking of back to school, pair of Jonas Brothers tickets. Win them before you can buy them if you get the answer right first. Okay, 79 Coast is our number. Survey says 60% of parents do this on the first day of school. Okay, 79 Coast.
1: Boy.
0: I gotta put my poker voice on because I'm curious what your thought was.
1: Okay. 60% do this on the first day of school. It's usually not this as the answer, but like I was either thinking, okay, they take the day off together, but I don't think that that's a thing. I'm just going to say, it's usually not this answer, but I'm going to say make whoopee. That's what I'm going to, it's never that answer, even though it's the obvious one, but I feel like this is the time it's going to be the right one.
0: I'm just glad that I now have a clip of you saying that. Okay. And that is getting a permanent installation on
1: nice.
0: My button board.
1: Yeah. Excellent.
0: Yeah. I'm just going to say they make whoopee. All right. Well, let's find out here. Good morning. Who's this?
2: Hi, it's Alex.
0: Hi, Alex. Where are you starting your day today?
2: I'm starting my day in Camden in
0: North Coast. Beautiful.
1: Yeah,
0: love
1: sweet.
0: Camden. Camden is one of those places that people always say, you know, where should I go in Maine? You know, aside from Portland and stuff. And I always say Camden because it's not quite as busy as Bar Harbor.
1: Yeah.
0: But you get a lot
1: or
0: of
1: or as far.
0: Or as far. That's true. Mm. Yeah.
1: Yeah.
0: All right. So what's your guess? 60% of parents do this on the first day of school.
2: Let's see. I heard Todd's guess. Let's see.
1: I mean, it's a lot. 60% is a huge number.
0: Yeah. So more than half.
1: Yeah. That's why I
0: do this on the first day of school.
1: Didn't say they take the day off, but maybe that's it.
0: What are you thinking, Alex?
2: Let's go with Todd. They
1: oh boy.
0: I appreciate you saying that instead of whatever other euphemism you were going to use. So we'll go with Todd. They make whoopee. No.
1: Sorry.
0: No, sorry. Let's see. Good morning. Who's this? Hello. Hello.
3: Hello.
1: Hello.
0: Hi, what's your name?
3: Hi, I'm Allison.
0: Oh, say that one more time. You cut out for a second.
1: Is it Allison?
3: Hello?
0: Yeah, what's your name?
3: Emily.
0: Oh,
1: Emily.
0: Okay. Emily, survey says, I don't know, weird echo. Survey says parents, 60% of parents do this on the first day of school.
3: Is it take a picture of their kids?
0: Take a picture of their kids.
1: You got it. Great call.
0: Good guess. Nope.
1: Oh, that was so good. I thought that was it.
0: Good morning. Who's this?
4: Hey, this is Jameson.
0: Hey, Jameson. What is your guess?
4: I'm going to guess cry.
0: Cry. 60% of parents cry on the first day of school. Do you, Jameson?
4: I have.
0: I have. I think a lot of parents have. In fact, 60% have.
1: Wow.
0: That's correct.
1: Great guess.
0: Jameson. Jonas Brothers tickets for you. Now,
1: amazing.
0: Where do you live, Jameson?
4: I live in Hollis.
0: In Hollis. All right. Well, we've got tickets for you to go to Manchester, New Hampshire to the SNHU Arena. September 26th. All set for a pair of tickets. So don't hang up. We got to get some info from you, okay?
4: Yes, sir.
0: All right, hang tight. Hold on.
1: Nice job.
0: Yeah. 60% of parents cry.
1: Hmm.
0: Yep.
1: I mean, yeah.
0: Now, it doesn't say whether or not they're sad or happy tears. Because that might be split 50-50, you know? Some of the parents, oh my God, my baby's growing up.
1: Uh-huh.
0: And some parents are going, thank God I have my days back.
1: Right.
0: Yeah, back to school time.
1: All right. I'd like to get that back.
0: I know, right?
1: Mm-hmm.
0: Todd's got your News Center Main forecast.
1: Well, we have clouds out there this morning. Fog seems to be lifting. There are a few showers in the foothills. This afternoon, though, we'll develop sunshine. It's going to be muggy with highs in the mid to upper 70s. Partly cloudy with areas of fog tonight, low 60. Tomorrow, we'll burn off the fog to sunshine, and we'll have a high up around 80 degrees. And then Thursday, also a mix of sun and clouds around 80. Friday's the pick of the week. Mostly sunny, 80 degrees, low humidity.
0: Good stuff.
1: Yeah.
0: And how's the weekend looking? I don't want to jinx
1: it. Saturday, good. Real good. Like, that'll be a sunny day, and that'll be a warm one. Sunday's not looking great. That's a movie day.
0: Okay. Well, that's all right. We've had a really nice stretch of weekends.
1: I know.
0: So good to hear that we get at least, 50% this weekend.
1: That's right.
0: We'll pause and come back with another game. So sit tight. And in the meantime, if you do want another chance of those Jonas Brothers tickets, send us a talkback message on the Coast 93.1 app.
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0: Just stop smoking. It's that easy, right? 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
1: game for you two. So this is a connections game. So I'm going to give you four things,
0: mm-hmm.
1: and you tell me what their connection is.
0: Okay.
1: Okay? Here are your four things. Car, wheelbarrow, hat, iron. What connects those four things? Kel gets the first guess. Connect four. Car, wheelbarrow, hat, iron.
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2: Oh man, we need an answer because we're on the radio.
0: I don't have one either, Kelly.
1: Oh, you don't?
2: I'm going hard. From like brim.
1: Now, you don't have the text thread open in front of you, do you?
2: No.
1: Okay. If you want to guess, then go ahead and text it in. Car, wheelbarrow, hat, iron.
2: Brim. No. What?
0: That's
2: brim?
0: Funny because I had that in my head a little bit too. I was thinking rim.
2: Oh, yeah.
0: But I was close to what you were thinking.
2: Like,
0: that's funny. And it's wrong.
2: Yeah.
1: Well, then what? You can talk it out and see,
2: oh, okay.
1: See who whose then head I was thinking pops into first.
0: Wheel, but that's not. Because, no.
2: Like round.
0: Like carry. That's not.
2: Things that are round. No, iron's not round.
0: Iron. Like, is it?
1: Oh, someone texted the right answer. Someone's yeah. got it.
2: Things
0: is it
2: that
0: an iron
2: steam?
0: That you, like, iron your clothes with?
1: Yes.
0: Oh, okay.
2: Steam doesn't have wheel. Wheelbarrow doesn't have steam. Things that carry. Carry. Wheel, but no.
0: How does
1: car?
2: Things that flatten.
1: Wheelbarrow. Hat. Iron.
2: Things that flatten? Things that can flat?
1: Things that can flat.
2: Things that can flat. Here we go.
0: I don't know.
2: Wait, a wheelbarrow.
1: Don't make me flat myself.
2: Things that wait. A tire. A flat tire. An iron can flatten things. A wheelbarrow has a flat tire. A car can get a flat tire and a hat can go.
0: Okay.
2: No.
1: Although it is, I could be more specific. Wheelbarrow, okay. Old car, old iron.
0: Rust.
1: Top hat. Rust. Top hat. Wheelbarrow.
0: Top hat.
1: Old car. Old iron.
2: Old
1: top
2: iron.
1: Hat.
2: Old iron.
1: Ooh, people are getting it. They're yelling at the radio.
2: A top hat. An old Monopoly.
1: Yes.
0: Wow. The Monopoly pieces. Good job, Kelly.
2: Okay.
1: Yes. Very good.
2: Wow.
1: Very good.
2: All right.
1: Yeah.
2: I am a genius. Not.
1: You want one more?
2: Sure.
1: I think this one. I'm going to give you the four,
2: and you just like nope.
1: You just instead of going like alternating, you just blurt it out as soon as you know the answer.
2: Okay, we can work together.
1: Connect four. Connect four.
2: We're friends.
1: What do these four things have in common?
0: You think
1: Jerry,
0: so?
1: Stuart.
0: They're mice.
1: Mighty, Speedy.
2: Wow. Mice. How do you know that? Who's Jerry and Stuart?
1: Very good, Tom.
2: Oh, Stuart. Stuart Longley.
1: Stuart Little.
2: Yeah.
1: Almost.
2: And yeah. Mighty Mouse.
1: Four mice. Wow, I didn't even get them all out before Todd got it.
2: Well,
1: good
2: look
1: job,
2: at you
1: Todd.
2: Knowing your mice, you weirdo.
1: Yeah.
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0: Coast 93.1, The Blake Show with Kelly and Todd, and it's Talkback Tuesday. So that's where you use the Talkback feature on the Coast 93.1 app. Push the button, and it sends a clip like this right into our studio. It's like a voicemail.
1: Hey, everybody. Just want to say have a fabulous day. I just got a fork, and I'm going to bed. Me and two of my children have been huge fans of the Jonas Brothers. Since they started, we've seen them 7 or 8 times. We are going to see them this weekend in New York because those were the only dates they were originally going to do this Burning Up tour. Now that they're coming more shows, we'd love to see them again. They never disappoint.
0: Good stuff. Well, yeah, if you do send a talkback message before the end of the show at 10 today, you'll be in the running for a bonus pair of Jonas Brothers tickets. Say that 10 times fast. So, just do a talk back on the Coast 93.1 app and we'll pick out a winner at 10. Plus, you can check in with Tarsetti, who's also got Jonas Brothers tickets. This is for the show over in Manchester at the SNHU Arena, which go on sale this Friday. Win them before you can buy them on Coast 93.1. Todd's back. He's got your News Center Maine forecast.
2: We're going to start out with lots of clouds and areas of fog, but it'll burn off to sunshine this afternoon. Chance for a brief pop-up shower later today, but it's unlikely, mid to upper 70s. Partly cloudy tonight, areas of fog, low near 60. Any fog burns off to sun tomorrow, highs 75 to 80. Thursday, a mix of sun and clouds, again up around 80 degrees, and beautiful on Friday.
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0: The Blake Show with Kelly and Todd on Coast 93.1. If you missed just a minute, you may have missed this.
1: I don't know which is more awkward, having the anxious kid sleep over or being the parents of the anxious kid knowing you're going to have to go pick him up.
2: I couldn't do sleepovers because I would puke every time. Yeah. My parents would be like, no. Like, eventually, they would be like, shut it down. You can't sleep over your friend's house because you can't handle it. We would have to, like, come pick you up every time because you're puking.
1: That is awful. That would be one play date in my house.
2: Yeah.
1: Not bringing the puker back.
2: Yeah, no, you're the puker. Yep.
1: Mm-hmm. Yeah.
2: Yep, sorry.
1: What are we doing tonight? No, the puker's coming over. Okay. Get the bowls.
2: I can't believe I had friends.
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0: I don't think I'm the only one who hears a little like Beach Boys essence in that one. Those harmonies towards the last third or so of the song. Anyway, it's somber, and my body isn't ready on Coast 93.1. Hello, Tuesday. Trucking along here and inching towards school. I know. Shout out to the teachers who are starting to get ready. I know some are already back in the classroom, or at least administrators and leadership, but it's almost time. Todd's got your News Center main forecast.
1: We're going to start out with lots of clouds and areas of fog, but it'll burn off to sunshine this afternoon. Chance for a brief pop-up shower later today, but it's unlikely. Mid to upper 70s. Partly cloudy tonight, areas of fog, low near 60. Any fog burns off to sun tomorrow, high 75 to 80. Thursday, a mix of sun and clouds, again up around 80 degrees, and beautiful on Friday.
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0: The Blake Show with Kelly and Todd on Coast 93.1. If you missed just a minute, you may have missed this.
1: Tell us something good. What are you looking forward to this weekend?
2: We're going on a yarn cruise. A yarn?
1: Okay, hold on a minute. A yarn cruise? So do you knit and sail?
2: Yes.
1: Okay.
2: Wow. We're on a schooner in Camden during the sunset, and we bring our knitting and chat and have snacks.
1: And so maybe some wine for some people.
2: Yeah. Okay. Adult beverages are okay.
1: I love it.
2: I have my Dramamine. I already bought it.
3: There you go.
2: I'm good.
1: Yeah. I have to quickly knit a puke bowl. Faster needles, faster.
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who actually had a really interesting story. I'm pretty sure that he signed to that label while he was in prison. So talk about a second chance, right? Cool stuff.

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Man, this Olivia Dean is hot. I'm sure she's beautiful. I honestly don't know what she looks like. But her songs, it's just one hit after another. Latest is called A Couple Minutes on the Coast.

0: Olivia Dean, couple minutes on Coast 93.1. It's the Blake Show with Kelly and Todd. Hey, you got a few more minutes to send us a talkback message. Do a little shout out, say hello. And if you do, you're eligible for Jonas Brothers tickets. So send that over, okay? You can hit us up on the Coast 93.1 app. You just open the App Store and search Coast 93.1, then hit the talkback button.
1: Not me trying to win Jonas Brother tickets for one of my best friends. We both had the same birthday in August 8th, and she loves the Jonas Brothers. Me, not so much, if I won these tickets, I would totally take her.
0: I love that. Yeah, I don't really care, but I'm just trying to get them from my friend. Send us a talkback. You could win.
2: Good morning. It's Susie from Minot. I hope everyone has a great day today.
0: Thank you, Susie. And let me see. Is this Stacy?
3: Good morning. My name is Victoria. I'm sitting in the Aromas drive-thru line on my way back to my second day of back-to-school training as a teacher.

0: I loved Nick Jonas as a girl and honestly still do as an adult. And fun fact, I've been to 2 Jonas Brothers concerts when I was younger, and both times I took my mom. So it'd be really fun to be able to take my mom to another Jonas Brothers concert. Have a great day.
1: Oh, sweet. Let me see. Is this one Stacy? I think we had a Stacy in here somewhere.
2: Good morning, Blake, Kelly, and Todd. This is Stacy.
1: There she is.
2: From Rumford, Maine. I'm a principal, and you are the best part of my drive every morning on the way to school. I want to shout out to all of my staff at Mallett School as they are working so hard to get ready for our students. Have a great day.
1: Well, you send a talk back, and maybe you'll win the Jonas Brothers tickets. We'll do the drawing coming up at 10. So get that in now on the Coast 93.1 app. Todd's back with your News Center Maine forecast.
3: We're going to start out with lots of clouds and areas of fog, but it'll burn off to sunshine this afternoon. Chance for a brief pop-up shower later today, but it's unlikely. Mid to upper 70s. Partly cloudy tonight, areas of fog, low near 60. Any fog burns off to sun tomorrow, high 75 to 80. Thursday, a mix of sun and clouds, again up around 80 degrees, and beautiful on Friday.
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3: They say the holy water's watered down, and this town's lost its faith. 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Oh my, my, oh my, my love, I take one look at you, you're taking me out.

0: you're just about out of time to get a talk back in. 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
1: Good morning, Blake. This is Emily. I hope you and Kelly have an awesome day. Oh, and Todd, too.
0: You're welcome to throw a little shade our way anytime. Yeah, if you do a talk back before 10, then you'll be eligible for Jonas Brothers tickets. Tarsetti's also got those on the trek home. It's their show at the SNHU Arena over in Manchester, New Hampshire. Not even on sale yet, not till Friday. So win it before you can buy them. Check in with Tarsetti.

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0: It is Maine's Coast 93.1. Good morning, it's Alyssa. I was out yesterday. Let me explain why. So I'm married to a man who I'm pretty sure if he got into any type of serious accident, he wouldn't tell me until he got home. So on Sunday morning, my husband looked at me and said, my foot is swollen and it has been for several days. And I said, why are you just now telling me this? And his foot looked like if you were asked to draw a foot from memory with your non-dominant hand. It did not look good. And I was like, babe, we got to get you to a doctor. Before we could do that, on Monday morning at 6:30 in the morning, my husband attempted to go downstairs with his wonky foot and fell down our entire staircase and subsequently tore his ligament in his shoulder. I'm going to be a widow young, I fear. All of this could have been avoided had he just told me sooner, hey, my foot's swollen. Do you think that's weird? Yeah, I sure do. You haven't done anything to that foot. Why is it swollen? Go to the doctor. Don't wait a week. It's Coast 93.1.
1: 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Okay, we need a sec to pick the next song.
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7: Coast 93.1, who needs a weather app when you've got the latest local forecast from News Center Maine?
8: Clouds and fog will burn off to sunshine for our afternoon. There's a brief shower chance, but it's unlikely, mid to upper 70s. Partly cloudy tonight, areas of fog will form again, a low near 60. Fog burns off to sunshine tomorrow, 75 to 80. Thursday, a mix of sun and clouds, similar temperatures. And then the pick of the week, Friday, mostly sunny and pleasant, near 80 degrees. I'm News Center Maine Chief Meteorologist Todd Guttner for Coast 93.1.
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All right, Ella Langley is at week 18 at number one on the Billboard Hot 100. So the next record she's going to break is Old Town Road and a bar song from Shaboozy. If she goes past that and hits 22 weeks, she'll tie with All I Want for Christmas Is You. That's an insane record. It's Coast 93.1.

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0: Maine's Coast 93.1. Good morning. It's Alyssa. And I was telling Blake earlier that I have my suspicions that the Jonas Brothers have a lot of debt because they are constantly on tour. And that is no exception. They are going back on tour this fall. In fact, they're going to be at the SNHU Arena in New Hampshire on September 26th. Now, tickets are not on sale yet, but don't worry. 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
8: 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And while Maine education collapsed under Jackson, electricity rates skyrocketed and housing costs more than doubled during his time in office, the highest rate in New England. 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

What is Ariana Grande's obsession with getting tattoos with her boyfriends? I just need to know. She did it with Pete Davidson. And over the weekend, she debuted a new tattoo on her collarbone to match Ricky, her ex but now current boyfriend. Miss Girl, you love a lot. It's Ariana Grande on Coast.

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I'm going to tell you right now, Noah Kahan was on tour over the weekend and his voice cracked and he stopped the show to laugh about it. I just know he'll be thinking about that for the rest of his life. It's Orbiter now on Coast 93.1.

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1: 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You know, the awkward moments with students. 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
19: Coast 93.1, who needs a weather app when you've got the latest local forecast from News Center Maine?
20: Clouds and fog will burn off to sunshine for our afternoon. There's a brief shower chance, but it's unlikely, mid to upper 70s. Partly cloudy tonight, areas of fog will form again, a low near 60. Fog burns off to sunshine tomorrow, 75 to 80. Thursday, a mix of sun and clouds, similar temperatures. And then the pick of the week, Friday, mostly sunny and pleasant, near 80 degrees. I'm News Center Maine Chief Meteorologist Todd Guttner for Coast 93.1.
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1: 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Kroger and Brookshire eggs are among the affected. At this point, I'm just going to stick to McDonald's. 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

Remember back to school shopping in the 90s when most of the clothing catalogs would come to your door and you'd circle what you'd want and you'd hope your mom would get it for you? 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

0: Means Coast 93.1. Good afternoon. It's Alyssa hanging out with you, and let's talk about today's oddly specific holidays. Today is Bad Poetry Day. Unpopular opinion. I don't know what good poetry looks like. It's Never Give Up Day, I guess. That's also worth celebrating if you're a poet. It's National Mail Order Catalog Day. I miss when catalogs would get sent in the mail. It is also Serendipity Day, National Ice Cream Pie Day, and National Fajita Day. Is there anything better than going out to eat and ordering a fajita and they bring you that crazy smoking, steaming plate and everyone stares at you? 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

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Throwing it back to the 90s every single day. Still trying to figure out how fax machines worked. But I digress. 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
15: Clouds and fog will burn off to sunshine for our afternoon. There's a brief shower chance, but it's unlikely, mid to upper 70s. Partly cloudy tonight, areas of fog will form again, a low near 60. Fog burns off to sunshine tomorrow, 75 to 80. Thursday, a mix of sun and clouds, similar temperatures. And then the pick of the week, Friday, mostly sunny and pleasant, near 80 degrees. I'm News Center Maine Chief Meteorologist Todd Guttner for Coast 93.1.
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0: 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And if you're looking for something to do on Thursday, join Blake for free ice cream and a chance to win Ed Sheeran tickets. 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So don't miss out on Blake at Town and Country Federal Credit Union in Scarborough this Thursday from 2 until 4 with Coast 93.1.
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14: 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And while Maine education collapsed under Jackson, electricity rates skyrocketed and housing costs more than doubled during his time in office, the highest rate in New England. 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

I'm going to tell you right now, this is not a recession indicator. I don't know what is. You know those free little libraries that people put up in neighborhoods with some free books? Well, apparently free little Blockbusters are starting to pop up so people can share their VHS and DVDs. Netflix, they're taking it back. It's Coast 93.1.

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Buffalo Wild Wings is hopping on the fact that everyone is nostalgic for something, and they're doing a throwback menu, and it will include buffalo chips, mini corn dogs, and garlic mushrooms, which means it's appropriate for me as an adult to get corn dogs for dinner, right? 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
3: Sexy Sasquatch husband.
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9: Clouds and fog will burn off to sunshine for our afternoon. There's a brief shower chance, but it's unlikely. Mid to upper 70s. Partly cloudy tonight. Areas of fog will form again, a low near 60. Fog burns off to sunshine tomorrow, 75 to 80. Thursday, a mix of sun and clouds, similar temperatures. And then the pick of the week, Friday, mostly sunny and pleasant, near 80 degrees. I'm News Center Maine Chief Meteorologist Todd Guttner for Coast 93.1.
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It came out in the news that apparently Hayden Panettiere's death was caused by an overdose. And I'm on the side of TikTok that's very suspicious about that. 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
2: They say the holy water's watered down, and this town's lost its faith. Our colors will fade eventually, so if our time is running out, day after day, we'll make the mundane a masterpiece. Oh my, my, oh my, my love, I take one look at you, you're taking me out.

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If that song ends up going 22 weeks at number one on the Billboard 100, she'll have tied Mariah Carey's All I Want for Christmas Is You. And who had that on their bingo card for choosing Texas? Because I did not. It's Coast 93.1.

0: It is Coast 93.1. Good afternoon. It's Alyssa. And in a world where all of our food seems to be getting recalled, I like how Amazon was like, we got you covered. Amazon is selling a giant pumpkin filled with Reese's peanut butter pumpkins. And not just that, they're pumpkins, they're ghosts, they're pieces and standard cups. 110 of them inside this pumpkin. Amazon only. Honestly, this might be the only snack that you can't get recalled, because what could you possibly mess up about Reese's? Regardless, the fact that we're starting to see Halloween stuff in store definitely has me all kinds of whiplashed, because it's only August. It's Coast 93.1.
1: Coast 93.1. We're going to pick out a couple more songs and figure out what to talk about. Stick tight. Don't go. It's Maine's Coast.
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I like how Zara Larsson's fans started complaining about ticket prices for her shows overseas. So she got on TikTok and was like, look, I didn't set them. My contract doesn't allow me to change them. And in the future, we will be making changes. And that's how you be a celebrity. That's how you take accountability. It's Coast 93.1.

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My biggest heartbreak this summer is not being able to see Hilary Duff live in concert, because my millennial heart would have really enjoyed that. It's Mature now on Maine's Coast 93.1.

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1: Clouds and fog will burn off to sunshine for our afternoon. There's a brief shower chance, but it's unlikely. Mid to upper 70s. Partly cloudy tonight. Areas of fog will form again, a low near 60. Fog burns off to sunshine tomorrow, 75 to 80. Thursday, a mix of sun and clouds, similar temperatures. And then the pick of the week, Friday, mostly sunny and pleasant, near 80 degrees. I'm News Center Maine Chief Meteorologist Todd Guttner for Coast 93.1.
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Sarcetti's coming in next. Don't forget, he's got your chance to win tickets to see the Jonas Brothers at the SNHU Arena on September 26th. 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

Maine's Coast, 93.1, home of The Blake Show with Kelly and Todd. Good afternoon. Hello, what's up? How are you? It is Tarsetti checking in here just after 3 o'clock on your Tuesday. A little rain earlier today, with the sun starting to peek out behind the clouds just a bit, at least here in South Portland. With the latest now from Olivia Rodrigo. All right.

All American Rejects here on Main Coast 93.1, a classic from the punk emo rock era of the Y2K. Speaking of that era, Dashboard Confessional going to be in Portland at State Theater tonight. I got tickets. Can't wait for that show. Bring back the punk emo rock of the Y2Ks. Hey, what's up? It's Tarsetti. Nothing like mom's home cooking, right? Well, maybe not. How about this new survey that finds a 1 in 3 Americans say they can just get any old cooking recipe online from social media that's as good as their mom's homemade recipes now. Is mom's cooking getting worse these days? I mean, I guess maybe we could show some love to the social media recipes that

0: might just be that good. But I thought there was nothing better than mom's home cooking. It's usually the nostalgia more than the ingredients anyway, though, right? Hey, if you want to see the Jonas Brothers, I've got great news for you. Potentially, if you're lucky enough to get through, I will be giving away another pair of Jonas Brothers tickets coming up here in, I think, about an hour. So don't go anywhere. You're on Maine's Coast, 93.1.
1: Yeah. Coast 93.1. You're home for The Blake Show with Kim.

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Did you see this recently? Palace Diner down in Biddeford just landed on Good Morning America. What's up? It's Tarsetti here on Maine's Coast 93.1. Yeah, the tuna melt gained national attention. Is it worth it? I haven't got the tuna melt. I mean, there's only 15 seats over there or something like that at the Palace Diner. So you really got to earn your spot if you want some of the legendary Palace Diner food. But I got to get back there now. Bruno Mars, you're on Coast. For just a chance.

Maine's Coast 93.1. Okay, I can't even live my life if I don't have at least 6 hours of sleep. So this survey has just baffled me. Apparently, according to a new survey, 1 in 20 adults said they did not sleep at all last week. At all. Like, they've got to be exaggerating a little bit. Right? Niall Horan, now you're on Coast.

East Coast, 93.1. Hey, a reminder, I've got another chance to see the Jonas Brothers coming up here in about half an hour, just after 4 o'clock. So don't go anywhere. You're on Coast, 93.1. There's no

is back. Hey, what's up? It's Tarzetti here on Maine's Coast 93.1, or mostly preseason in the NFL. High school sports starting back up again for practice. That's exciting. With all that being said, the NFL looking to expand internationally, and the commissioner of the NFL, Roger Goodell, just confirmed it, saying he has no doubt

0: 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If you missed just a minute, you may have missed this.
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0: We also have skylight shades. 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
8: Clouds and fog will burn off to sunshine for our afternoon. There's a brief shower chance, but it's unlikely, mid to upper 70s. Partly cloudy tonight, areas of fog will form again, a low near 60. Fog burns off to sunshine tomorrow, 75 to 80. Thursday, a mix of sun and clouds, similar temperatures. And then the pick of the week, Friday, mostly sunny and pleasant, near 80 degrees. I'm News Center Maine Chief Meteorologist Todd Guttner for Coast 93.1.
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Maine's Ghost 93.1. What's up? It's Tarcetti on your trek home. Cool stuff this weekend as Maine's basketball royal family, the Flags, obviously, Cooper Flag and Ace Flag and company, held their third annual basketball camp over at the University of Maine. Imagine being a kid and having Cooper Flag coach you. Stuff they'll remember forever.

want. Lil Nas X, that's what I want. Here on Main's Coast 93.1, home of the Blake Show with Kelly and Todd. Good afternoon. It is Tarsetti on your trek home. The throwback now. It's Nelly. Ride with me.

It must be the money. Nelly here on Maine's Coast 93.1, home of the Blake Show with Kelly and Todd. We are approaching the 4 o'clock hour. I'm going to play another song or two. And on the other side of the hour, it's time for Jonas Brother tickets. Time for another game of Yes Bros or No Bros for Joe Bros. So start getting your sibling pairings ready. That's next here on Coast. You stepped in.

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Maine's Coast 93.1. Home of the Blake Show with Kelly and Saw. What's up? It is Tarcetti on your trek home. We're in the 4 o'clock hour now, which means I'm ready to give away these Jonas Brothers tickets. Yes, the Jonas Brothers coming to New Hampshire, SNHU, the last Saturday of September. And it's a game of yes, bros, or no, bros, for Joe Bros. I'm going to give you a pair, and you simply need to tell me, are they actual brothers or not? Sounds simple, right? Well, if so, give me a call. Let's see what you got. 790-792-6278. I'm not going to give you the pair until you call. Make it a little more challenging. No cheaters. See how you are under pressure. Yes, bros.

0: East Coast 93.1 is Tarcetti on your trek home with another game of Yes Bros or No Bros for Joe Bros. Jonas Brothers is going to be at SNHU the last Saturday of September. Let's see who's going. Main's Coast 93.1. Hey there, who's this?
1: My name is Victoria.
0: Victoria, where are you calling from today?
1: I am calling from Westbrook.
0: All right, Victoria in Westbrook. Are you ready for a game of Yes Bros or No Bros for Joe Bros?
1: Yes, I am.
0: All right. Today's pair

0: is Matthew McConaughey and Woody Harrelson. Are they yes bros or no bros?
1: I'm gonna say no bros.
0: No bros is correct. Congratulations, you're seeing the Joe Bros.
1: Yay, thank you so much.
0: You're welcome. So this one's actually a little blurry. I don't know if you have heard the story behind this. Matthew McConaughey and Woody Harrelson, longtime friends, and have joked about maybe actually being legitimate brothers, because apparently McConaughey's mother knew Harrelson's father and Woody doesn't know his dad, and they've actually joked about getting a DNA test. So I gave you the correct answer here as no, but there's a chance they are actual brothers.
1: Just so you know.
0: Yeah, it would be hilarious to find out they are actual brothers, but you've got it correct now either way. Have fun at the Jonas Brothers.
1: Thank you so much.
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What if you could predict if your relationship was going to come to an end? Or a friend or loved one's? Hey, it's Tarcetti here on Coast 93.1. Well, the Four Horsemen of Bad Behaviors says, we can tell you. This has been making the rounds on social media. The Four Horsemen, or red flags you need to watch out for in a relationship, are criticism, contempt, defensiveness, and stonewalling. So attacking your partner's character instead of one issue. Contempt is sarcasm, mocking, eye-rolling. Defensiveness, making excuses or shifting blame, and stonewalling or emotional withdrawal. Now, I think we all do some of these some of the time, but all four, red flag.

Maine's Coast 93.1. So Toy Story 5 is available digitally today. Granted, you'll still have to pay for it. Off of Toy Story 5's Taylor Swift, I Knew It, I Knew You, now on Coast. I

So great news for the already generally surging Boston Red Sox. One of their stars, Roman Anthony, is finally returning from injury. But he has one important step first before he heads back to Boston. And that's right here in Portland. Hey, it's Tarcetti. You're on Maine's Coast 93.1. Yeah, Red Sox star Roman Anthony playing for the Sea Dogs tonight on a rehab stint. He played for the Dogs a few years, so we're pretty familiar with him. But it wouldn't surprise me if Padlock is packed.

Good afternoon, Sanford. What's up? How are you? It is Tarsetti on your trek home here live at 431, coming on 432. With the pride of New England right now, Noah Kahn. It's the Great Divide on Coast 93.1. I can't.

So have you checked out the new bagel shop in Topsom yet? What's up, it's Tarsetti on your trek home here on Maine's Coast 93.1. Yeah, Need a Nosh just opened up a few weeks ago off of Main Street in Topsom over at Fort Bowden Mill Island. That's the former Blueberries restaurant. Some outdoor seating and delicious hand-rolled New York-style bagels. Check them out, Need a Nosh. You're on Coast.

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19: Partly cloudy tonight. Areas of fog will form again, a low near 60. Fog burns off to sunshine tomorrow, 75 to 80. Thursday, a mix of sun and clouds, similar temperatures. And then the pick of the week, Friday, mostly sunny and pleasant, near 80 degrees. I'm News Center Maine Chief Meteorologist Todd Guttner for Coast 93.1.
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1: Main Skyhost 93.1. So some sad news today in the world of music as ZZ Top drummer Frank Beard has just passed away. The Texas-bred drummer was the drummer for ZZ Top for 56 years. He passed away yesterday at age 77. Here's Teddy Swims now. You're on Coast.

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1: 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Home of the Blake Show with Kelly and Todd. Look at that. We're through another workday. This is Tar City with it now into the 5 o'clock hour. All right, so you know I'm always trying to keep you up to date with the latest Gen Z slang because it is a never-ending turnstile of new vocabulary. So polyester, it's an old word with a new meaning. What does it mean? Fill you in next. For just

0: Queens Coast. 93.1, home of the Blake Show with Kelly and Todd. How are you? How you doing? Workday's over? Feeling good? Almost the middle of the week? Another weekend in sight? Okay. All right, you know I'm always trying to keep you abreast to the latest Gen Z slang. There's so much, so hard to keep up with, even as a millennial. I'm clawing to stay involved here. The new term is polyester. You may have seen this one floating around on the socials, especially TikTok. And it's not good. Polyester meaning cheap, fake, or tacky. Or worse, overly manufactured. Just not genuine. Big example online, a teenager posted his dream of living in a penthouse while AI does his work and he travels Europe in the top comments. Polyester lifestyle. Tacky, fake, curated. And so again, this is not good. And it has a kind of genuine origin coming from the Gen Z-led backlash against polyester clothing. Since that's plastic-based and associated with cheap, fast fashion, it's kind of now being used on a macro scale to mean cheap and fake. Maybe looks okay on the surface, but not real. So there you go. Polyester is the new term. Probably gonna have a new one in about 5 days. But if you're called polyester, just know it's not good.
1: 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We're going to pick out a couple more songs and figure out what to talk about. Stick tight. Don't go. It's Maine's Coast.
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Okay, I thought the point of headphones was to listen to audio, but apparently the new AirPods are going to do a lot more than that. What's up? It's Tarsetti here on Maine's Coast 93.1. Yeah, this is still in the rumor mill, but we have a very strong reason to believe the new AirPods are going to be equipped with a camera. Yeah, and they're going to use the camera not to take photos, but to feed visual context into Siri, so you can ask Siri about things that are in the real world in front of you. Woo, technology not slowing down, huh? Just when I-

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Maine's Coast, 93.1. So with fall on the horizon, instead of buying a bunch of new clothes, have you considered closet maxing? And what's up, it's Tarsetti. You may have heard of different versions of maxing. So what is closet maxing? It means getting more outfits out of the clothes that you already own instead of just constantly buying new ones. So it's instead of getting a new wardrobe, basically layer and accessorize and combine in different ways. It does feel like Gen Z inventing a word for something that most adults already do.

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1: Do you have State Farm insurance? Or more importantly, did you last year? Because if so, you're getting some money. What's up? It's Tarcetti here on Coast 93.1. 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
1: Wait, Kim, you're married to the guy who has the sexy Sasquatch on his tailgate?
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1: That's your
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1: husband.
3: Sexy Sasquatch husband.
1: Oh, so we're...
2: Actually, his second one, the first one, wore out with the weather, so he had to reapply. 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
10: Coast 93.1, who needs a weather app when you've got the latest local forecast from News Center Maine?
11: Overnight tonight, it's mild and muggy with temperatures only dropping into the 60s. Some areas of fog are possible, especially near the coastline toward daybreak. Our Wednesday may start out with patches of low clouds and fog, but it should turn sunny fairly quickly. Temperatures get to about 80 degrees with just a small chance for a passing shower. Wednesday night's quiet, again lows in the 60s. And then for Thursday, we're looking at a mix of sunshine and clouds, highs near 80 and turning a little less humid. I'm News Center Maine meteorologist Ryan Breton for Coast 93.1.
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Mates Coast 93.1. So tributes continue to pour in for Hayden Panettiere after her tragic death recently. And we're finding out a little bit more details. It looks like it was an overdose, though. We're still waiting for the toxicology report. Hayden's mother just came out and said they were trying to get rid of her on-again, off-again boyfriend, Brian Hickerson, from her life.

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1: up? Now they're ice fishing because everything is frozen, and you're looking for fat in the Bieber.
2: Yeah.
1: The Bieber is the Bieber is the most sought after.
2: It is.
1: Ryan, would you, do you think you could eat Bieber? It's fat and then it's meat.
0: Why not?

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I'm with the Blake Show with Kelly and Todd. What's good? It is Tarsetti on your trek home. This is, well, people have too much time in their hands is what it is. So a man is caught viral for singing a song backwards and then reversing it to try to recreate a song that would, of course, normally just be playing forward. Sounds like a lot, but can you guess what the song is of him singing it backwards before it's reversed? Give it a shot here.

0: Did you get it right? If you say yes, I don't believe you. That is really impressive, but I do stand by my statement. I think people have too much time on their hands.
1: Yeah. 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
2: I'm here with Kristen Rofe, the realtor. How about we talk about who you help, and let's hear some actual stories. Like the story I saw on your Instagram about the veteran in Paris.
3: I really love working with veterans. My husband, my dad, my grandfather, my uncles, they're all veterans. 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
3: 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So for this one particular client, they were looking for their first home, and they found one that they absolutely loved in Paris, but the inspection brought up a bunch of issues, and they ended up with a $25,000 credit from the seller.
2: Wow.
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I don't know what's more baffling to me, the fact that all major retailers are already selling Halloween stuff, or that reportedly Target's already selling out of a bunch of their Halloween stuff. Are you kidding me? Including their K-pop Demon Hunters costumes. Oh, okay. Well, K-pop Demon Hunters. That explains it. Speaking of, here's Huntrix now, Golden on Coast.

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0: drop dead.
1: All right, so college is starting back up here again in a jiffy, and every year you see these lists of top party schools in America. This year, Tulane University came in number one, and I went down to Mardi Gras a few years back in New Orleans and partied at Tulane up to like 6 in the morning. And so my personal experience says, yes, I think Tulane deserves this ranking. You know, UMaine's usually up there too. Hey, you're on Coast. You know.

0: Maine's Coast, 93.1. So Red Sox star Roman Anthony playing for the Portland Sea Dogs right now. I think the game is now underway, right? Rehabbing with the Sea Dogs. He's been out since May, has Roman Anthony. Will be a great addition for the Sox heading into postseason baseball.
1: They say the holy water's watered down, and this town's lost its faith. Our colors will fade eventually, so if our time is running out, day after day, we'll make the mundane a masterpiece. Oh my, my, oh my, my love, I take one look at you, you're taking me out.

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13: Coast 93.1, who needs a weather app when you've got the latest local forecast from News Center Maine?
14: Overnight tonight, it's mild and muggy with temperatures only dropping into the 60s. Some areas of fog are possible, especially near the coastline toward daybreak. Our Wednesday may start out with patches of low clouds and fog, but it should turn sunny fairly quickly. Temperatures get to about 80 degrees with just a small chance for a passing shower. Wednesday night's quiet, again lows in the 60s. And then for Thursday, we're looking at a mix of sunshine and clouds, highs near 80 and turning a little less humid. I'm News Center Maine meteorologist Ryan Breton for Coast 93.1.
13: 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On a

Maine's Coast, 93.1, home of The Blake Show with Kelly and Ty. What's up? It's Star City on your trek home, or at least it was. That's it for me. Off to enjoy my evening. I certainly hope you do the same. Anyone else going to State Theater to see Dashboard Confessional tonight? If so, I will see you over there, ready for some Y2K emo music tonight. Steelzy back tomorrow. Chris in next. I'll see you tomorrow right here on Coast, 93.1. For just

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0: That is Denny Swims. He's on Coast 93.1, your home for the Blake Show. It's Chris Harper in for Steelzy on your Tuesday night. I think this might have been the worst kept secret. Jonas Brothers headed out on the Burning Up Tour, and it's coming to the SNHU Arena in Manchester, New Hampshire on September 26th. How'd you like to be there? Before you give me my tickets, make sure you check out the Blake Show. Tomorrow morning, another chance for you to win. Tarsetti's even got tickets for you on the ride home. Plenty of tickets for you to win from Coast 93.1.
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Coast 93.1, you're home for the Blake Show. I was floored by this survey. 18% of Americans said they'd be more likely to take cooking advice from a food influencer than they would their own mother. How bad does that casserole have to be?

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Alyssa is back at it tomorrow. Make sure you check her out. She's got the 90s nooner for you. All your favorite tunes from the 90s, maybe even a couple you haven't heard in a while. It's Alyssa and the 90s nooner, thanks to Water Treatment Equipment. 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
1: All right, let me follow this along. 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
2: 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Not only that, the girl I ended up actually having my son with was actually the bartender there, too.
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0: Coast 93.1, who needs a weather app when you've got the latest local forecast from News Center Maine?
17: Overnight tonight, it's mild and muggy with temperatures only dropping into the 60s. Some areas of fog are possible, especially near the coastline toward daybreak. Our Wednesday may start out with patches of low clouds and fog, but it should turn sunny fairly quickly. Temperatures get to about 80 degrees with just a small chance for a passing shower. Wednesday night's quiet, again lows in the 60s. And then for Thursday, we're looking at a mix of sunshine and clouds, highs near 80 and turning a little less humid. I'm News Center Maine meteorologist Ryan Breton for Coast 93.1.
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